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Hello, lovely listeners. It's a very beautiful morning and my pleasure to welcome you once again to Agashwan FM Dragobon. Let's start this day with an inspirational quotation from Mahatma Gandhi, and it says, "I will not let anyone walk through my mind with their dirty feet. I will not let anyone walk through their mind with their dirty feet." Okay, so with those profound words, let me share with you the program summary for this morning. That will be our first transmission as well as our second transmission, starting off from 3 to 10 p.m. So right now, after I'm done sharing this program summary with you, we are going to start off with the first program, which is

0: Dew Drops, where you'll get to listen to devotional songs in Western music. At 6:40, we have for you Where My Heart Belongs, a program. And at 7 a.m., we have Good Morning Nagaland for you. 7:25 in the morning, it is Regional News in Nagamis. 7:30, Regional News in English. And also at 7:35 a.m., we have the program Aaj Subha. At 8 till 8:15, it is News in Hindi. 8:15 to 8:30, we have News in English. 8:30 to 8:40 a.m., we have the Northeast News, which will be relayed to you from Shillong. 8:40 to 9:30, Western Music will be presented to you. 9:30 to 10:20, A.K. Kalagar in Hindi Film Songs. And 10:20 to 10:30, we have World News in English. 10:30 to 11 a.m., it's Arjun's Choice in Western Music. 11 to 11:30, Women Time, Working Women. 11:30 to 12:30, we have SMS Request Program in Hindi Film Songs. 12:30 to 3, Hindi Film Songs, more of it coming your way. And, 12:30 to 1 p.m., actually. Because at 1 p.m., our programs will be relayed to you from Delhi. And for this morning, we have the news headlines scheduled at 9:30, 11, as well as 12:30 noon. And we're expecting our traffic updates starting off at 10, from 10 to 10:30, as well as 11, 11:30, and 12 noon. And for our second transmission, Agajwan FM Dragman will be back with you at 3 p.m. with Western Music. And it'll be on air till 4 p.m. From 4 to 4:30, we have local artists for you. 4:30 to 4:50, Rural Connect. 4:50 to 5 p.m., Yuva Vani. 5 to 6 p.m., a program Kaleidoscope will be presented to you. 6 to 7:10, we have a live on-air program in Hindi Film Songs. 7:10 to 7:20, Regional News in Nagamis. 7:20 to 7:30, Regional News in English. 7:30 to 8:45, Western Music will be presented to you. 8:45 to 9, National News in Hindi. 9 to 9:15, we have National News in English. 9:15 to 9:30, the program Spotlight will be presented to you. And 9:30 to 10, we have the last program of today, which is Arjun's Choice in Hindi Film Songs. We have the news headlines scheduled at 3 p.m., 4 p.m., as well as 9:30 p.m. We're expecting our traffic updates for a second transmission starting off at 3 p.m., 3:30, 4, 4:30, and 5 p.m. So those are the programs that we have highlighted for you, and we're going to schedule it for today for our lovely listeners. Now, if there are any changes to it, we will update you on that as well. Okay, so with that being said, to keep tuning in, and you will have all your needs met as far as news, music, and entertainment goes. And so with that being said, dear lovelies, let's start the first program of today, which is Dew Drops. I'll see you in a short while.
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Romans chapter 3 verses 23 and 24. For all have sinned and fall short of the glory of God, and all are justified freely by His grace through the redemption that came by Jesus Christ. All right, lovelies, a very, very good morning to all of you and my lovely

and just a joy to welcome you to another brand new edition of Dewdrops, where you and I will sit down, listen, and just meditate, relax, and enjoy the music to just gather the strength to get on with this awesome day, all right? So, yeah, just feel free to join us in this program. And if you're feeling weary, if you're feeling tired, if you're feeling just hopeless, remember, you're not alone and we're all in it together. So with that being said, if you have any scripture that you want to share with us, you can also mention that or drop by and wish you all a very good morning. You're more than welcome to do that as well. We have the number here, which is 943-680-5333. 943-680-5333. That is where you can reach us. But in the meantime, there's peace in the valley for you.

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1: 103 MHz. Well, hello, dear listeners. Yes, indeed, we are listening to the program, which is Dewdrops. We get to listen to our devotional songs. We get plenty more for you. So, coming up here next, we have Wonderful Words of Life.

Hello, lovelies. We have here a wonderful message from Jubage Jamya Umam Gokchung, and it says, it's a Bible scripture from the book of Psalms, chapter 34, verse 18. And it says, the Lord is close to the brokenhearted. He rescues those whose spirits are crushed. That is such an uplifting message, Jubage Jamya. Glad to know that you are also up and awake this beautiful morning. Yeah, very good morning to you, early birds out there with some track band. Alright, dear lovelies, our time together is now coming to an end. At 6:40, you'll get to listen to Where My Heart Belongs. And after that, I'll see you all again at 7 with Good Morning Nagaland. I hope you stay tuned in for that as well, because I got things on mind that I want to share with you here at Good Morning Nagaland as well. And to wind up, I have a scripture here, which I want to share it with all our lovelies. It's from the book of 2 Corinthians, chapter 12, verses 9 and 10. And it says, but he said to me, my grace is sufficient for you, for my power is made perfect in weakness. Therefore, I will boast all the more gladly of my weaknesses, so that the power of Christ may rest upon me. For the sake of Christ, then I am content with weaknesses, insults, hardships, persecutions, and calamities. For when I am weak, then I am strong. Amen, lovelies. So yeah, thank you so much for tuning in. As always, it has been a pleasure hosting for you. I hope you all had a lovely, blessed time. And I really wish you a wonderful morning ahead.

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1: Well, dear lovely listeners, that was the program Where My Heart Belongs in Kiam Nguyen. And before I present to you Good Morning Nagaland at 7 a.m., well, I have your Chonky Chang with the songs How Great Thou Art, followed by Gracious Lord.

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7: Hello lovelies, a very good morning to all of you. Welcome back once again to another brand new edition of Good Morning Nagaland. Here with me, you are Jerang T. Well, I hope you are all smiling and ready to start an awesome day with us here at Agashman FM Dragoban. And the reason I say I hope you're all smiling is because, of course, no one can smile 24/7. But, listen, we need a little smile early in the morning. I think that's just a good sign of how great and amazing the day is going to turn out. So yes, just smile in the morning. It really helps, really. It helps with our mindset and how we are going to absorb the day, because the day will be filled with surprises or unexpected things can happen or our expectations can go awry. So it can, we never know, right? We never know. We can be filled with lovely surprises, positive ones, or sometimes there can be a blow, a hard blow in life. But regardless of that, let's just smile and let's just tune into Agashwan FM track event, because, well, we have here your need for news, music and entertainment as always. So yes, dear listeners, feel free to tune in, feel free to write to us. Let's wish all a very good morning one another. Okay, so if the number is here, by the way, 943-680-5333. And this morning, we're going to start off with some songs here. First up, it's Tracy Chapman with the song Give Me One Reason. It's a very popular song. I believe a lot of you must be knowing it. You can hum along to it, you can sing along with it. And let me tell you a little story behind this song. This song was not intentionally created for the purpose of it being a song, but it was sort of started off as a voice memo on an answering machine. You know, those answering machines where there is a voice memo there. And so when the person calls and the person on the other receiving end is not there to answer, then the voice will answer for them. Like, hi, we're not at home, you can leave a message. Well, Tracy Chapman sort of wrote this first line, at least, or a couple of lines, that give me a one reason was like a answering machine kind of a thing for, yeah, a voice memo. And the reason she started off with the song is because she was feeling a little disillusioned with the music industry. So that was her artistic creative expression in regards to her frustrations. But The song went on to become one of her biggest hits, and it did win a Grammy for the best rock song in the year 1997. So let's take a listen.

Alrighty, lovelies, let me ask you a question. Have you ever heard of the phrase necessary evil? Yes. Or do you know someone who is, well, really unwanted but required in your life? It could be a person, it could be a thing, or it could be a situation. We never know, okay? But

sometimes you can even consider, like, for example, gadgets like mobile phones, a necessary evil. Because let's face it, we're supposed to be controlling those gadgets, but somehow it has ended up controlling our lives. It has a sort of rooted itself in every aspect of our lives, and so it's very difficult for us to survive without a smartphone, without a tab, or without the TV, without the fridge, those gadgets. Okay, so yeah, I wouldn't put fridge into this fight, because really fridge is kind of innocent there. But let's just focus on phones, smartphones. So yes, we are truly dependent on it, but we also know that it's not always positive. It doesn't always have a positive influence on us, and it's making us less of a human than we are. So kind of not the most positive thing, but at the same time, it's very necessary, right? So life is kind of in a very similar way. We are always in that kind of a situation where we do have issues in life. We do meet certain circumstances that we cannot avoid. We wish we did. We wish it's not there. For example, even a person can be that kind. There could be some people in your life who are absolutely unwanted, but at the same time, you need them. You do need them. So what I'm trying to say is, trouble is something similar to that. Trouble is something nobody wants. Of course, we don't need trouble, but at the same time, sometimes, okay, just hear me out, trouble is unavoidable. So rather than treat it as an enemy, why not treat it as a friend? And this is Linga exactly singing that song, Trouble is a Friend.

Alrighty, lovelies, we're back here and listening to Agashwan FM Track. Good morning, Nagaland. Okay, we have a couple of messages that are coming in, so let's go through it together. All right, we have Barwa from Futsuro. Very good morning to you, Barwa. And up next, also, we have Vikram Jagdish Jantra from Ghaziabad here saying good morning. Well, a very good morning to you as well, Vikram. Glad to have you with us this morning. I hope the day is going to be awesome for you as well. The correct temperature of a cool of a room is maintained by a warm heart and a cool mind. Oh, that is such a lovely, lovely line. And it says, not by heaters and air conditioners. Hello, good morning, RJ. A stay-at-home woman's life is not simple. It looks simple because she keeps making it look that way. Anyway, I had a beautiful, fantastic dream last night, so hopefully I'll have a nice day. And I'm enjoying the wonderful show. Oh, Lonnie from Kohima here with such a wonderful text. Lonnie, always lovely to hear from you. And I have to say, that's such a lovely line. The correct temperature of a room is maintained by a warm heart and a cool mind. I'm definitely going to use that line. And I'm going to quote you on that. But yes, I'm so glad you had a great dream. Talking about dreams, I don't remember the last time I actually had a dream. I really don't. Oh, gosh. But anywho, I'm happy for you. I hope you have a great day out there. And yes, a big shout out to all the stay-at-home moms or women. It is not easy. It is not easy. Sometimes when I have time, I try to stay at home and do my chores. And I don't even finish half of what I planned on doing because it's not easy. Okay, it's not easy. We got to do it to understand it. All right, now let's see what we have here. Our next one, Witty from Futsuro says, good morning, RJ. And good morning, Nagaland Show is interesting. I'm having tea and enjoying it. Witty from Futsuro, very good morning to you as well. How is the weather out there? I hope it's warm and pleasant. Just perfect to get on with that wonderful cup of tea of yours, which I want to steal at the moment. Because I could really have a cup of tea right now. But anywho, we're here with our music, so we're just going to play that, okay? Keep playing it. All right, we have the next track, which I believe is also very familiar with all of you. It is Shotgun by George Ezra. Now, this song is about the joy of traveling. I don't know if you love traveling, but yes, it's quite an adventurous thing to do, really an enjoyable thing. And just the freedom of traveling, the joy of traveling, enjoying that summer adventures with a partner. So I believe this is kind of like a summer challenge song or just channeling that inner Tarzan in you just to go out and have an adventure, okay, lovely? So if you are planning on doing something like that, like you want to go have some fun, please, please feel free to do that. We only live once and yeah, we gotta live our lives, but of course do it responsibly. And we know that you're all wonderful people, you'll do it responsibly, okay? But yes, indeed, this is the song. Lots of life, lots of freedom, lots of just adventure and enjoying the moment and the summer months. So this is George Ezra with the song Shotgun. And before I play that, I'm looking at a studio clock now and it is warning me to end the program because it's 7:20 by our studio clock. So I'm going to have to wrap it up here. However, I want to also share with you what's going to happen in the next couple of hours. So at 7:25, you'll get to listen to regional news in Nagamis. At 7:30, we have regional news in English. 7:35, Arch Asuba, 8 to 8:15.

News in Hindi, 8:15 to 8:30. News in English, 8:30 to 8:40. Notice news, which will be relayed to you from Shillong. And 8:40 is where I'll see you once again with more of Western music. So if you want to listen to a lot of music, I suggest keep tuning in. And also, do not forget to see me at 8:40. I'll be there waiting for all of you. But in the meantime, yeah, let's say goodbye to the program here. Thank you so much for tuning in. As always, it has been a pleasure hosting for you, and also to our wonderful, lovely, beautiful early birds of FM Trackerman. It is early, but you're here and lending your support, also sharing your wonderful words with us. We really appreciate that. So with that being said, we have George Ezra here with Shotgun to wind up our program. Good morning, Nagaland. And I hope you have a wonderful morning.

Good morning, itu Agashwani Kohima. 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Central Bureau of Investigation, CBI bra, National Eligibility Cum Entrance Test, NEET UG 2026 kanda kureyado paper leak khoisi kwaloko juryadi ikta case to darj kurise. Department of Higher Education, Ministry of Education bra, likhikena ikta complaint ya hisab agency bra case.

0: Good morning. This is Akashwani Kohima reading you the morning bulletin. I am Matsina. Central Bureau of Investigation, CBI, has registered a case in connection with an alleged paper leak in the conduct of National Eligibility Cum Entrance Test, NEET UG 2026. The agency has registered a case based on a written complaint received from Department of Higher Education, Ministry of Education. The agency stated that special CBI teams have been formed and dispatched to various locations for an investigation into the matter. The NEET UG 2026 examination was conducted by the National Testing Agency, NTA, on the 3rd of this month. Addressing a press conference on NEET exam cancellation in New Delhi, DG National Testing Agency Abhishek Singh said NTA will conduct a re-exam for students and it will be done in a fair manner and no additional fee will be charged for the re-exam.
1: हमने इस मैटर को सीबीआई को इंक्वायरी को दिया है.
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1: फीस नहीं चार्ज करेंगे.
0: In this case, the Rajasthan Police Special Operations Group, SOG, has so far detained 15 people. The SOG on Monday detained an alleged mastermind, identified as Manish from Jaipur. Five persons were also arrested from Dehradun, including the alleged mastermind, Sikar-based career counsellor Rakesh Kumar on 7th May. Four NEET aspirants were also arrested the following day. Nashik police have also detained a man in connection with the NEET paper leak case. Deputy Commissioner of Kohima, B. Henok Buchum, has stressed the need for collective responsibility in maintaining cleanliness and ensuring proper waste management practices in the district. Addressing a meeting yesterday with officials, community leaders, ward representatives and other stakeholders, the DC said sanitation and waste management cannot be the responsibility of a single department alone, but requires active participation from every citizen, colony and ward. Mr. Buchum urged stakeholders to discuss practical short-term and long-term solutions to address the growing sanitation concerns in Kohima. He emphasized that segregation of waste at source has become essential and appealed to colony leaders to ensure that households segregate waste into different categories. The Deputy Commissioner informed that a two-week IEC campaign will be launched to sensitize the public on waste.

laid on expanding awareness campaigns to every colony and household, after which sanitation committees would monitor implementation. Further, fines and penalties would be imposed for non-compliance once the awareness phase is completed. Deputy Commissioner of Meluri, Puleshe K. Yeptomi, has urged all heads of departments to remain sincere, dedicated and responsible in discharging their duties. Addressing the District Planning and Development Board meeting held yesterday, Mr. Yeptomi emphasized that collective efforts, commitment and proper coordination among departments are essential for the overall growth and development of the district. He further encouraged officers to work with honesty and dedication to uplift the district and ensure better services to the people. During the meeting, Additional Deputy Commissioner Meluri, Shelley Katiri, stressed the importance of the Vibrant Village program under Meluri District and appealed to all line departments to extend full cooperation and contribute innovative ideas for the welfare of the district. He also urged officers to work together sincerely for successful implementation of developmental activities for the benefit of the people. And the government has debunked the contents of a video purportedly showing Prime Minister Narendra Modi promising free recharge, free electric scooter, free car and financial assistance to all citizens. The Press Information Bureau's Fact Check Unit stated that the claim is fake and the viral video was created by artificial intelligence AI. The government has advised everyone to verify such information only through the official website myscheme.gov.in. With that, we come to the end of the morning news. Stay tuned for the evening English news at 7:20. Have a good day.

0: Hello, good morning, dear listeners. Welcome back to another episode of the program Morning Echoes, presenting you live from the station of Akashvani Kohima. I'm your presenter, Vibhakon Yovele, and listeners, we are here with a very exciting as well as informative interview for all our listeners this morning. And I believe that this interview is going to benefit all the listeners. And it is an interview with H. Sweetie Lorraine Keane, Senior Audiologist and Speech Pathologist, and Apila Ruho, co-founder of Beautiful Mind Center for Children Development, on the recently held free screening camp for children with disabilities. And this interview is brought to us by our very own presenter, Ms. Reivo Lerhako. And listeners, I believe that we will learn from this interview, be informed about the disabilities that are existent in children. So have a listen.
1: Ajila screening kando kundo he bishi common cases ase development.
2: Ajila do behavior attention of ka bishi da ishe. And then speech delay.
1: Okay.
2: And unclear speech na bishi da ishe. There was also some autism na bi dujun ishe da ishe.
1: Okay.
2: And some with IQ also na IQ ish. Intellectual
1: disability.
2: Maybe she is. Maybe my ekta notice kwa do aji. One very significant thing that I noticed was aji ahena attention problem ase aro speech delay ase wina ahando so bi history do kuti na ya. So na lagi na ishe ina yon na kuti na ahando so bi tahana speech to achieved late. Like by 18 months everybody like bachahando ledo mama papa na like for example not saying mama papa for everything but then a true word with like that meaningful word mane mama ki hai mama papa ki papa like connecting the word and the person.

0: very truly that in your dog, we are doing not this kind of the pattern was not saying like Tahana speech, so she will not achieve very late.
1: Oh.
0: To achieve late, which are though Tahana rather the development road, delay, and just so. So let's say 5 years that I die, she will not enough. To title it seems like 4 years there, by 4 years, not three years, 3.5 years, that I got a proper shit, true word, mama, papa, though. So what happens is like one developmental milestone, ekta bachaita develop pala milestone chart is up to the shoe little by 1 year, bachaita achieve for like a 2 year, it achieve for like a 3, 4, 5 tak, in a 6, 7 tak, nana achieve for like a mastering some certain sounds na. To in your honor, China jado, who should little, utu bachado, the type 3.5 day, he should definitely. তাই 5 years তে পারোলে লাদ তাই না পারি না তাই যে না দিলে হয়ে আছে তো সো ইটু লাগা এফেক্ট তো ইটা ইটা 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and then send them for intervention they would not be facing this right now na
2: so what I feel is like it's not that parents have not noticed they have already noticed there they have already noticed but the thing is like wait and see la approach to they really wait for at least 6 to 7 years so we have to wait after that only no
0: wait and see and then there is this thing there is awareness but there is no acceptance na
2: yes,
0: I think awareness like sorry kwanishna
2: there is zero na zero is zero awareness is
0: zero acceptance I will do here aro action ho jaye na like bina jawal bisare
2: ho do
0: awareness jani na aur asne bhi kuch question aur
2: that is what happened to me you know when I diagnosed my son like that he was already 2 years 6 months though but when I already started to see the difference no my last symptoms can usado mo 2 years pa jani je shudo but still I was like wait and see sense of work na ho ina na na go na babi babi na ina stick bra over sai na ina bisige last season thagi no eti
1: 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parents but 2-3 years wait and see don't know any other no bole lage obviously it takes time na to you know mohan bhi aya in mata kina bhi hushini ge mohan lo de itu lado time lo re bole ki when mohan 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ki man bhi bia ho as na
0: aro conditional 0 to 3 years is very crucial stage the early intervention aro early diagnosis and early intervention the itula with this start kuri le he tailaga outcome do le do we see a very good result progress in development na kuri bi itula piche ai she let's say a child comes autism the child 7 years stage na this autism child will not give a good prognosis as compared to a child who has come for 3 years for intervention na to early intervention and this thing is so important
3: just wondering from a professional point of view you know what are some of the advices that you have given to the parents who came
0: so today Kwanishna it was just a basic screening came on day we did not go into detail things like that but then definitely we just like we kish sawal lage to say dina tanga ke kya kotish so there were a few who needed to go for a proper detailed assessment with the clinical psychologist for example assessment for autism and assessment for the IQ na and assessment for ADHD proper assessment for ADHD yeah like ya labish na so itu handle na to handle ni do assessment of proper jawde na to recommend to share we there were some who needed speech therapy who needed behavioral therapy some who needed a special education also na to itu handle ni advice ko de shido ta hange they can approach us anytime we'll be there to guide them through the process na itu hang ko de share and then some no the was problem was not very severe it was something that they can tackle at home with enough stimulation and some lifestyle changes in the sense like not giving them phone and all and then talking to them like parallel talk like telling the child what you are doing For example, parallel talk in the sense like your action, no, you're washing the clothes, so your child is watching you, so you say, oh, mommy is washing clothes, and orange, child is having an orange, so you say, oh, you're having an orange. Okay. Is it your

0: honesty, not Jane Yakurena. So, you have something like that, something, some advices or techniques to enhance the speech stimulation at home. Not you have any advice for that. And then there was also a child who needed a proper hearing assessment, okay. which could not be done in Kohima because machine na yada. So, proper assessment, gani mo referee.
1: Just want to know, like, how many people do the follow-ups?
0: Follow-ups are very less, to be honest. Very less. I think 2 or 3 out of 10.
1: Okay.
0: Not 50%, maybe not 50. Maybe, I believe that people who do follow-up with us, any improvement of the job,
1: so you can mention something about the importance of following up, no?
0: Follow up to Shuguro, Kwanishna, Tana Problem, though we are assessing the problem, and then Wambi rehabilitation profession, they say, so we can give them our advice. So if they follow our advice, then definitely Tahanlaha, Bachala, developmental outcome, be the improve the whole, say we can assure that much that we can assure. Maybe we cannot say that she improved for 1%, they should improve for another corner prayer, because it depends on the child and how they are dealing with the child after the therapy at home. Now, it does. Maybe we can definitely assure that following up, to kita bi loss nho na bacaan do always it's a gain. We understand that utu time dito dito man do ingan dulu, ajali do hushi that everything is like so technologically so advanced and there's so much competition even in preschool group also. Na to ingan hwa do dito kita wana pari chay na man hange bacaan na. So pila la time dito hushi kita wana pari ingan do man do thane lako thane man ko dito dito mina we ajali la dito dito with advancement and everything. There's a chance that the child might be might fall a victim of low self-confidence, bullying, and so that might affect them so much that they might develop behavioral issues also in aggressions and things like that. So some express for Naparada or they can even say that our journey moving on was another corona brother or mommy express for Naparada or Tanner Tabiola. Not on a name that would be all like Vijayna.
1: Okay.
0: I think that is also one.
2: Face all of yes. Alak will live disabled na.
0: Physically
2: disabled tayo ilo.
0: Someone in a wheelchair, so walking still. You can say that okay, physically disabled aslo. But still, that I'm more behind that disabled aslo. We can show pity and we can show some patience na inga di kilo do. Libi when you don't see the disability, for example, like a bacha with ADHD, over restless, church day tila pichile tila chuli tanese. You turn back, you see the child, and you'll be like, you won't say that oh, like it's not visible na. The child looks so normal. It's just from the inside. Difficult to show pity when you don't see the disability. That is visible and invisible disability. Invisible disability, you can put it very general, like you can generalize it also. Not only with children, but for example, I have a gastric problem. So that is also my disability. Kung nag-therapy ha, kung rectify na ko ng problems han, school yung puta luta, bacha we dugpay, our parents we are dugpay. Na, bacha kaya kayo na expectation na napuji na, kami disappoint yun dyan, bacha wala yun, we force ko dyan do, ay nakpara lang tayo, yung mga brother, bacha we dugpay na.
1: So, do they come back?
0: Yes, they do come back there.
1: Okay, okay.
0: Bacha han kumbaje, ay na mga mga, tipa na himo yung na, hari jay. So we're like, kishna to bacha to yung ako rada, suddenly ay hey. Na, inya lagi. So, we can't even parents hang regression is so dangerous now, like etta hikilo ido. They learn some skill and then you don't consistently continue that treatment and then the child forgets whatever the child has learned. So I don't be all that.
2: You have to start again.
0: Apple mango banana good ishle, it has a problem na kuno. It do ko na problem jeshi ban hati. Kuma do therapy na lulu ni ayun na. Amo do ko jeshi lulu ita do ko na problem jeshi. Regression na so. So regression is like so difficult for us to. Ito regression na period to na. Kiba ko do le man do pa yo. Kaya ni mana pa chani ko. Parents ang ko chena. big question. We always check follow up, correct follow up, and then be consistent in the intervention.
1: Like
2: I said, like you have to use certain technique, no? Technique ekta cholai gina tahan ge buyule la tak pravi start kore da. Because when they come, they don't see there is there. Da thage tahan kuna jene do na. Ekdam bhal bra, ekdam kiba kore na. 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So main parents ka la problem do restlessness. Restlessness, right? Bishibak to ahe. Pachako restless to so na. Yeah, listen to puri day. Nili pachako restless to say, chachuk na boiti. Bishibak na sa say, ito khan bra start ho na ahe.
1: Ucha.
2: Speech to it's so obvious na. Speech delay ho shukle da. Speech delay ho shay na. So, libi ala khan do jani wali bishi diktar ho jay na. Exactly key problem se.
1: So when you talk about virtual varache, these days children are so much into phones and watching videos and everything, no? Does that also contribute to this kind of developmental delays?
0: Yes.
1: Okay.
0: Definitely. Because tahana mon attention pura phone de jay jay and then doom scrolling na itu de giri jay. Aur ajay jay to bachao kun bhi chupchap bhi na videos ekta na sahi de. Short se sahi.
2: Na. So
0: it's like it's teaching them to have a very short attention span. Na, like one phone this hand is now tahan ge toy sekta de shuru ekta so ya sab chana alag tayo jao mujhe do tahan. So that's what tahan attention that they were built creators like that they were be how good is
2: do.
0: No issue the role of phone like internet is also very important. Like I said, the one he called up another tahan so kiki kanan ribi kiki bishi jani opare de ribi. I think with proper parental
2: Oh, I don't know about other disabilities, okay? But for autism, they love routine. Nah. For example, my ni 1 to 2 do taike phone dishe na. Ina ushulo I teach him that bye bye phone. Kulo do taini jiji mo. Ina na to inya train ku dishe ki jado he doesn't. If I ask for phone also, if I say bye bye phone also, he don't show tantrums. He knows that it's time to give the phone back. So like 1 to 2 example school right she the 2 to 3 the tiger phone to sawale de ko le 2 to 3 the 3 day every day 3 day phone law whether I'm home or not my na mala caretaker khan should be the word I always use let them use na bye bye phone ina bolo bye bye phone ko le ni di de so kon kon ba ko le bi to comment to huni le ta ni di de so I don't know ala khan de ki na jena jene holi bi I feel like mula dusra bacha normal bacha han ki bi I use that and it really helps the screening la time do help to be help koi de tai ko anishina na because my son language kan no lu words kan vocabulary kan 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
1: oh okay
0: you do
2: so tai do youtube pa sikise ole bi kwanishna man parents kan da proper sawole lage na aro tan ki la video sa se de bi sawole lage
0: so it track
1: okay
2: and then now to there is youtube kids kan se na not youtube but youtube kids is there na and then lock system is there parent control is there so we can always use those facilities na to ini market man bajit shut down go do mun jai tv guru le pare so there are so many facilities just that the parents have to you know
0: for older kids okay for older kids not for those developing sensitive period na 3 years start to naturally
2: oi to
0: the older kids and then there's so many things they can learn na for older kids but for younger kids to
2: no
0: for para tak na tiha ba yes
3: Well, listeners, that was an interview with Ms. H. Sweetie Lorinkin, who is a senior audiologist and speech pathologist, and also Apila Ruho, co-founder of Beautiful Mind Center for Children Development, on the recently held free screening camp for children with disabilities. And I believe that by listening to this interview, now we have learned to be more considerate and to be more understanding towards children with disabilities, not just physical disabilities, but also the disabilities which we may not notice immediately. And that was brought to us by our presenter, Ms. Rayvola Rako. And listeners, moving on, I would like to play a track titled Angel by Achi and Akam. Let me repeat, Angel by Achi and Akam. Have a listen.

Yes, that was Angel by Achi and Akam. Up next, we have Jolene by Akili and Co. Jolene by Akili and Co.

Well, listeners, with this we have to wind up for this morning's edition of the program Morning Echoes. But before we wind up, let me put forward the thought for the day. In the end, it's not the years in your life that count, it's the life in your years, by Abraham Lincoln. Let me repeat, in the end, it's not the years in your life that count, it's the life in your years, by Abraham Lincoln. With this, we are winding up. Do join us again tomorrow at the same time, that is at 7:35. Have a good day.

0: The Special Operations Group detained 15 people during investigations into the suspected network and money trail. The government has revised the release date of the provisional estimates of annual gross domestic product GDP and quarterly estimates of GDP for fourth quarter from last working day of May to 7th of June every year. The revision in the release schedule has been made after due consultation with the Advisory Committee on National Account Statistics. The ministry said that the revision is aimed at further strengthening the data quality. India will be hosting a two-day BRICS foreign ministers meeting from tomorrow. The meeting will be chaired by External Affairs Minister Dr. S. Jayashankar. BRICS foreign ministers and heads of delegations from member and partner countries will participate in the meeting. They will also call on Prime Minister Narendra Modi. During the meeting, the foreign ministers of BRICS member countries will exchange views on global and regional issues of mutual interest. Ahead of the meeting, Dr. Jayashankar will today hold several bilateral meetings in New Delhi. The minister will meet his Chilean counterpart, Francisco Perez Mackenna, this morning and will hold bilateral talks. Later in the afternoon, he is also scheduled to hold bilateral talks with the foreign ministers of South Africa, Ronald Lamola, and Brazilian foreign minister, Mauro Vieira. Later in the evening, Dr. Jayashankar will also meet his Russian counterpart, Sergei Lavrov. A high-level Indian parliamentary delegation led by Lok Sabha Speaker Om Birla will visit Bhutan from today with the main objective of further strengthening India-Bhutan relations. The 51-member delegation includes MPs from Rajya Sabha and Lok Sabha and officials from the Ministry of External Affairs. The delegation is expected to hold its discussions on various aspects of Bhutan-India relations and ways to enhance cooperation between the two neighbouring countries. The Ministry of External Affairs has urged people interested in undertaking the Kailash Mansarovar Yatra to apply before the 19th of this month as registrations will close soon. Applicants can get further details and register through the official website kmy.gov.in. India can witness early arrival of southwest monsoon this week. The India Meteorological Department or IMD said conditions are becoming favourable for the advance of southwest monsoon likely over parts of South Bay of Bengal, Andaman Sea and Andaman and Nicobar Islands towards the end of this week. According to the Met Department, the southwest monsoon normally sets in over Kerala around 1st of June every year. Meanwhile, several districts of Rajasthan are currently reeling under severe heatwave conditions, with border districts being most affected. Temperatures at several places are being recorded between 45 and 47 degrees Celsius. Barmer was the hottest place in the state yesterday, with the maximum temperature recorded at 48.3 degrees Celsius. More from our correspondent.
1: The Met Centre has issued a red alert for severe heatwave conditions in the border districts of Barmer, Jaisalmer and Phalodi for today. In addition, an orange alert has been issued for four western districts, while a yellow alert has been sounded for six southwestern districts of the state. Not only the days, but the nights are also witnessing intense heat, with temperatures remaining above 30 degrees Celsius at several places. The prevailing heatwave conditions have affected normal life across the region. According to the Met Department, similar weather conditions are likely to continue for the next 2 to 3 days. With Jitendra Divedi's report from Jaipur, Jigyasa Pandey, Akashwani News.
0: Over to sports. In IPL cricket, Gujarat Titans defeated Sunrisers Hyderabad by 82 runs to take the top position in the points table with a compelling all-round show in Ahmedabad last night. Chasing the target of 169 runs, Sunrisers Hyderabad were bundled out for just 86 runs in 14.5 overs. For Gujarat Titans, Kagiso Rabada and Jason Holder scalped 3 wickets. Kagiso Rabada was declared player of the match. And now for a look at today's newspapers, it's over to Shagun Chopra.
2: Thank you, Anuja. The dailies today have all taken note of the NEET UG 2026 being cancelled on allegations of question paper leak affecting lakhs of medical aspirants across the country. NEET mess. NTA orders retest as CBI probes leak, writes Hindustan Times. The paper adds, what began as a social media claim has now snowballed into a massive examination scandal. Quoting the Petroleum Minister Hardeep Singh Puri, the Hindu hints at fuel price hike as oil marketing companies mounting losses cause concern. PM cuts convoy, government departments to adopt austerity measures, reports the Times of India. Under the headline, In a Shifting World Order, Five Principles Should Guide India's Diplomacy, notes an editorial in the Indian Express, adding, In foreign policy, there is no substitute for nurturing trusted partnerships, even while seeking new opportunities. Iran's Arachi, Russia's Lavrov, to be in Delhi for BRICS huddle, reports the Indian Express. The Economic Times, noting the war impact on growth and current accounts, cites PMO stitching a plan to boost foreign fund flow with steps to ease FEMA rules. A headline in the Tribune writes, Early monsoon likely, Andaman Sea may witness onset by May 16. And finally, a trailblazing first in 145 years at the prestigious institution St. Stephen's College, ready for its first ever woman principal, writes the Pioneer. And with that, it's back to Anuja.
0: Thank you, Shagun. And now before we end the bulletin, the headlines once again. Political activities in Tamil Nadu turn hectic ahead of C. Joseph Vijay-led TVK government's floor test today. All India NR Congress leader N. Rangasamy to take oath as Chief Minister of Puducherry today. Uttar Pradesh, Madhya Pradesh and Delhi governments implement measures for fuel consumption following Prime Minister Narendra Modi's austerity appeal. Centre increases import duty on gold and other precious metals. IMD predicts early arrival of monsoon this year. And in IPL cricket, Gujarat Titans beat Sunrisers Hyderabad by 82 runs in Ahmedabad. And with that, we end the morning news. Have a nice day.

This is Akashvani Shillong, the Northeast News Bulletin, read by Sandeepan Chakravarti. The headlines. Senior BJP leader Himanta Biswa Sarma takes oath as Chief Minister of Assam for second consecutive term. Nagaland shifting all birth and death registration to fully digital system from next month. And Meghalaya Chief Minister Conrad K. Sangma inaugurates Erie Silk Processing Unit at Boirimbong in Rephoi District. Now the news in details. Senior BJP leader Himanta Biswa Sarma yesterday took oath as the Chief Minister of Assam for a second consecutive term. Governor Lakshman Prasad Acharya administered the oath of office and secrecy to Mr. Sharma at a ceremony held at the Veterinary College ground in Khanapara, Guwahati. Four other MLAs were also sworn in as cabinet ministers. They were Rameshwar Theri, Ajanta Niyog from the BJP, Atul Bora from Aham Gana Parishad, and Charan Boro from Boroland People's Front. Prime Minister Narendra Modi, Union Home Minister Amit Shah, Defence Minister Rajnath Singh, several Union Ministers and Chief Ministers from NDA-ruled states attended the ceremony. Nagaland is shifting all birth and death registrations to a fully digital system from next month. The Economics and Statistics Department announced the transition to 100% online registration of births and deaths in the state with effect from 1st of June. All registrations will be carried out through the designated CRS-ORGI portal. Manual registration across Nagaland will be discontinued after 31st May. The move aims to improve data accuracy, reliability, real-time reporting and prevent fraudulent practices. Meghalaya Chief Minister Conrad K. Sangma yesterday inaugurated an Erie Silk Processing Unit at Boirimbong in Rephoi District. It is aimed at strengthening the state's traditional silk sector and creating better market access for weavers. Erie Silk, popularly known as Rindia, received the Geographical Indication or GI tag in 2025 for its unique non-violent production process as the silkworms remain unharmed during extraction. The fabric is widely known as Ahimsa Silk. Chief Minister Sangma said the new unit would help bridge the gap in the organized marketing of Erie Silk cocoons and generate livelihood opportunities for local weavers and artisans. He also handed over financial assistance of 35 lakh rupees under the Prime Meghalaya scheme to support the initiative. The first batch of 144 Mizoram youth selected for the 166th Infantry Battalion Territorial Army Homan Earth Assam was flagged off by Mizoram Chief Minister Laldohoma yesterday. The batch comprising 135 males and 9 females is scheduled to leave for Shillong on the 15th of this month for their training. The Chief Minister appealed to the central government authorities to sanction

departments, including the Young Mizo Association Village Council and Mizo Zirilai Pol or Mizo Students Federation. Mr. Meghwal stated that central government remains committed to support people of Mizoram and assured that all possible assistance would be extended whenever necessary. International Nurses Day was observed yesterday. The day is observed every year on 12th May to celebrate nurses and their contribution to healthcare around the world. The theme for this year was Our Nurses, Our Future. Empowered nurse, save lives. On the occasion, Nagaland Chief Minister Nephew Rio honored nurses who serve with compassion, resilience and professionalism every day. In a social media post, Mr. Rio said their dedicated services forms the backbone of healthcare system, bringing care, comfort and hope to countless lives. The Trained Nurses Association of India, TNAI, West Jayantia Hills unit celebrated the National Nurses Day at District Library Auditorium, Minthong. Tributes were paid to Florence Nightingale, whose pioneering contribution laid the foundation of modern nursing. Meghalaya Health and Family Welfare Minister Wailadmi Kishella highlighted the shortage of doctors in Meghalaya, with many primary health centers operating with only one or no doctors in rural areas. To address the gap, the government has set up new medical colleges. These include the already operational Shillong Medical College and the upcoming Tura Medical College, along with P.S. Sangma International Medical College under USTM and Central Pool Admission. The Shillong Civil Hospital, which is old, narrow and severely congested, will soon be expanded to provide better facilities and accommodate more patients. Informing this, Meghalaya Health Minister Wailadmi Kishella said the Red Cross has agreed to provide its land for expansion of the civil hospital. The Meghalaya government has prepared the detailed project report and the tender will be floated soon. Security forces arrested 8 militants, including 2 top extremist leaders belonging to banned outfits in Manipur, and recovered a cache of arms and ammunition yesterday. The 8 militants were arrested from various districts including Churchandpur, Imphal West, Kakching and Imphal East. Search operations and area domination exercises are being conducted by the Central and State Security Force in fringe, mixed population and vulnerable areas across multiple Imphal Valley and mountainous districts. Union Minister of State for Women and Child Development Savitri Thakur undertook a series of visits in Namche District, Sikkim yesterday. The minister visited Buddha Park at Ramangla, describing it as a remarkable confluence of peace, beauty and spiritual energy. The minister stated that Temithi, recognized nationally and internationally for its exceptional quality and distinctive identity, is not only a symbol of Sikkim's heritage but also a key driver of local employment and tourism and economic growth. With the approach of southwest monsoon and West Garo Hills District Administration in Meghalaya has intensified preparedness measures to tackle possible disasters. Measures have been initiated to mitigate possible floods in the plain belt areas, landslides and other monsoon-related emergencies. The West Garo Hills District Disaster Management Authority yesterday convened a coordination meeting with heads of departments, agencies and service providers. Deputy Commissioner and Chairman of the Authority, Vibhor Agarwal, urged all officials to actively participate in discussions, provide suggestions and opinions, and share lessons learned from past disasters. A 2-day national seminar commenced yesterday at Ramakrishna Mahavidyalaya Kailasahar in Tripura. It has been organized under the central government's Pradhan Mantri Uchchattar Siksha Abhiyan. The seminar titled Women in Policy and Politics, a Post-Colonial Perspective, was a joint initiative by the college departments of History and Economics. A total of 28 research papers are scheduled to be presented by scholars and academics.

0: emissions. The seminar aims to provide a platform for deep academic discourse on the evolving role of women in the post-colonial political landscape. Under the Golden Jubilee Meritorious Students Award 2024-25, DDSE Papumpare yesterday organized a felicitation program at UPIA to honor the top three meritorious students of the district from Class 3 to Class 12. The Golden Jubilee Meritorious Students Award was instituted as a part of the Golden Jubilee celebrations of the Foundation of Arunachal Pradesh to encourage academic excellence among students. The MLA of Four Dirang, Purpa Shering, inaugurated the Smart Public Information Board at Buddha Stadium, Bomdila on Monday. Sponsored by SBI Bomdila, the Smart Public Information Base has been installed to effectively disseminate government schemes, programs and public messages through digital means, thereby enhancing public outreach and awareness. And before we end the headlines once again, Senior DGP leader Himanta Biswa Sarma takes oath as Chief Minister of Assam for second consecutive term, Nagaland shifting all birth and death registrations to fully digital system from next month, and Meghalaya Chief Minister Conrad K. Sangma inaugurates Eri Silk Processing Unit at Poirimbong in Ripoy District. And with that, we end the Northeast News Bulletin from Akashvani Shillong. Have a nice day.
1: صدر ڈونالڈ ٹرمپ کی طرف سے ایران کی تازہ ترین امن تجویز کو مسترد کیے جانے کے بعد امریکہ اور
2: This is the Northeastern Service of Akashwani broadcasting from Shillong on FM 100.1 MHz, live streaming on News on AIR Live and also Northeast DTH. 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
7: Hello lovelies, a very good morning to all of you. I'm Yaji Rangti, welcoming you to another brand new edition of our Western Music Program here at Akashvani FM Dragon Band at 103 MHz. Alright, the lovelies, I hope the day is quite awesome for all of you. I hope the sun is shining upon all of you. And yes, we have a brand new day ahead of us. So let me just tell you this, wherever you are, whatever you're up to today, well, I hope you remember and always keep in mind that Akashvani FM Dragoban will be here with you no matter what, with all the news, music and entertainment. With that being said, if you also want to interact with us, yeah, you can definitely do that. The number is 94368 05333. That is where you can reach us with your wonderful thoughts, your feedback, your suggestions. Also, if you want to wish all a big hi, good morning, or share some words of wisdom, laughter, encouragement, the place is here at Akashvani FM Dragoban. So as long as it gets through SMS Gateway, I'm more than happy to share with all our lovely listeners. And with that being said, ladies and gentlemen, boys and girls, Glenn Hansard and Mark Adele with Falling Slowly.

Hello, dear listeners. Well, you were listening to the songs It's You by Meg Schneider featuring Geshi. And also after that, the last song that was Feels Like Home. And it's by Chantal Grivazouk. All right, so that is our program here. That is to play more music for you. But before that, let's take a look at a couple of our messages here. We have from Lasumi, wishing all a very good morning. Well, this is an anonymous writer here. Very good evening to good morning to you as well. Glad to have you with us here. And let's see, we also have Rushikesh from Maharashtra, and he wants to know the SMS request timing. All right, so let me see if I can figure this out for you. So on Friday at 3 p.m. as well as Saturday 3 p.m. we have SMS request program, and also Tuesday and Sunday at 7:30 p.m. So those are the times when you can request. But I do remember playing one song that you requested. I think it was Adele with Skyfall. That was the name of the song, Skyfall by Adele, which I played for you last evening. And I remember that quite clearly. So this is what I would suggest all our listeners. When you do send in your request, make sure you keep the radio on, keep tuning in. Otherwise, you'll not know if your request has been met with, has been played or not, okay? Just letting you know. All right, now let's listen to the next track here in Western Music. And of course, this is brought to you by Agashwan FM Track Band 103 MHz. Now, if you want to share your thoughts, feedback, suggestions, your lovely words, your lovely wishes, well, you can definitely do that. The number is 94368-05333. 94368-05333. That is where you can reach us. And in the meantime, we have JK with Golden Hour.

All right, dear lovelies, you were listening to the song Stay You by Wood, and now I'm playing the next track here for you. It is Show Blaze with I'll Always Be With You here at Agashwani FM Tragoban at 103 MHz. Now, after the song, we'll have a quick commercial break, and I'll be back with your messages as well as more songs, so stay tuned in.

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3: 。Hello, hello, hello, lovelies. As promised, I'm back here, and yeah, let's go through our messages together. All right, so a big shout out to our wonderful listener, Melilo from Lazmi. Now, finally, I get to know your name. Lovely name, by the way. Glad to have you with us here. Koni from Woka, big hello to you as well. And always, Dukesh Naganburi, Radesham Naganburi, Vandana Bhavna Bindu, Gologusambai, Babu Devyansh, and Suraj Kumar Dhaksi. A big hello to all of you. Sabat Singhri Radio Listeners Group as well. They're tuned in right now. And so is, I think I've gone through this. Suraj Verma, Rishabh Ganag, or Bhavna Verma, Bremlal Verma, Nikesh Hashita, or Mamtapai Verma. So once again, a very, very good morning to all of you. And we really appreciate you tuning in, as well as sharing your lovely thoughts and your wonderful wishes. Okay, we also have Nimadi Boy and Nimadi Girl joining the group right now. Big hello to all of you. And Ashwini from Maharashtra is also here. A big hello to you as well. Now, dear lovelies, I see a lot of requests here, and I'm not going to, well, mention that, but I will tell you this. It's not a request program, so I will not be able to take your request at a moment. I really want to with all my heart, really, really, really, but we have rules to follow, so it's just against the rules as of now. But if you do want to request, then you can do that on Tuesday and Sunday, 7:30 p.m., Saturday and Friday, 3 p.m. That is when you will be able to send your request, and we will be happy to take your request, all right? And let's see what we have. Oh, Roshikesh, yes, I did play Skyfall for you. And the reason I know this is because we note down every song we play in the register. So your song is definitely down there, okay? So yeah, you can always check out the song Skyfall on your net and see if that's the song you're talking about or not. But we did definitely play Skyfall for you. All right, so with that being said, I'm going to play the next track here for you. And it is Sophie B. Hawkins with Lose Your Way.

Well, hello, dear listeners. We have Kurt Stiegers here with the song To Be Loved, which you just listened to. And now I'm going to play the next track here for you. We have about 10 more minutes to go. And let's see what we have in front of us. Well, once again, we have Ako Tello, who is also here with us. Very good morning to you, Ako. Glad to have you with us here. And let's see, Melilo, yeah, you're here once again. A big hello to you. Glad to know you're sticking by. And let me remind you all once again, we're not taking any requests. If you want a request, you can mention that request, or you can send that request on Tuesday and Sunday, 7:30 p.m., Saturday and Friday, 3 p.m. All right. Now let's listen to the next track here. It is Coldplay with A Sky Full of Stars.

Hello, dear listeners. Well, it's 9:25 by our studio clock, which means one thing, and that is our program here in Western Music is coming to an end. But after this, at 9:30, you will get to listen to the news headlines, and it'll be followed by A.K. Gallagher and Hindi film songs till 10:20. And I'll see you all once again at 10:30 with more of Western Music. So please stay tuned in, and in the meantime, thank you so much for your lovely presence. As always, it has been a pleasure hosting for you. And to wind up, I have Adam Lambert here with the song What You Want From Me. And with this, we come to the end of our program in Western Music.

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2: This is Akashvani Kohima, the news headlines at 9:30 a.m. CBI registers a case in alleged NIT paper leak issue. Multiple suspects detained across several states. In Tamil Nadu, AIADMK splits, bigger faction with 30 MLAs set to support Vijay's TVK government floor test today. Chief Justice of India Surya Kant constitutes high-powered committee to prepare blueprint for modernization of courts across the country. India to host two-day BRICS foreign ministers meeting beginning Thursday to exchange views on global and regional issues of mutual interest. Government revises release date of the provisional estimates of annual gross domestic product and quarterly estimates of GDP for fourth quarter from last working day of May to 7 June of every year. Stock indices tank around 2% as elevated oil prices and U.S.-Iran tensions dampened markets' confidence. Commerce and Industry Minister Piyush Goyal says Indian economy has continued to show resilience amid global geopolitical and economic challenges with strong fundamentals and growing global confidence in India. Minister of New and Renewable Energy Prahlad Joshi says India has recorded the world's fastest growth in renewable energy capacity addition in a single year. Deputy Commissioner of Kohima B. Henok Buchem calls for collective responsibility in maintaining cleanliness and ensuring proper waste management practices in the district. Kohima District Administration to launch two-week IEC campaign to sensitize the public on waste segregation and sanitation practices in this district. Deputy Commissioner of Mallory Pulashe K. Yeptomi urges all heads of departments in the district to responsibly discharge their duties. Government debunks a video purportedly showing PM Modi promising free recharge, electric scooter, car and financial assistance to all citizens. And Met Department predicts heavy to very heavy rainfall over the northeastern parts of the country, Andaman and Nicobar Islands today. That is all we have in this news headlines.
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Good morning. This is Akashwani. I'm Anuja Kumar with the World News. The headlines. States set for BRICS foreign ministers meeting in New Delhi beginning tomorrow. External Affairs Minister Dr. S. Jaishankar to exchange views on global and regional issues with his counterparts of BRICS nations today. US President Donald Trump embarks on a three-day visit to China. Russia successfully tests Sarmat intercontinental ballistic missile. Yoweri Museveni sworn in as Uganda's president for record seventh term. And in badminton, Indian shuttlers to play crucial matches at Thailand Open in Bangkok. And now the news in detail. India will be hosting a two-day BRICS foreign ministers meeting from tomorrow. The meeting will be chaired by External Affairs Minister Dr. S. Jaishankar. BRICS foreign ministers and heads of delegation from member and partner countries will participate in the meeting. They will also call on Prime Minister Narendra Modi. During the meeting, the foreign ministers of BRICS member countries will exchange views on global and regional issues of mutual interest. Ahead of the meeting, Dr. Jaishankar will today hold several bilateral meetings in New Delhi. The minister will meet his Chilean counterpart, Francisco Perez McKenna, this morning and will hold bilateral talks. Later in the afternoon, he is also scheduled to hold bilateral talks with the foreign ministers of South Africa, Ronald Lamola, and Brazilian foreign minister, Mauro Vieira. Later in the evening, Dr. Jaishankar will also meet his Russian counterpart, Sergei Lavrov. Prime Minister Narendra Modi today recalled the nuclear tests conducted by India on this day in 1998. Sharing Sanskrit Subhashitam in a social media post, the Prime Minister said that the nuclear tests revealed the unwavering resolve of the country. Mr. Modi said that after the tests, the entire world brought pressure to bear on India, but the country demonstrated that no power can bend India. The Ministry of External Affairs has urged people interested in undertaking the Kailash Mansarovar Yatra to apply before the 19th of this month as registrations will close soon. Applicants can get further details and register through the official website kmy.gov.in. In Jammu and Kashmir, army foiled an infiltration attempt along the line of control in Poonch district yesterday, killing one terrorist in the Krishna Ghati sector. Our correspondent reports that the alert troops detected suspicious movement nearly 300 meters inside the Indian side of the LOC in the Krishna Ghati sector at around 4 p.m. after receiving specific surveillance inputs. The troops immediately engaged the infiltrator, successfully thwarting the infiltration attempt and preventing any breach along the LOC. The army said one terrorist has been neutralized. U.S. President Donald Trump has embarked on a highly anticipated three-day visit to China. He will hold a summit with Chinese President Xi Jinping in Beijing from tomorrow. He is expected to hold talks with Chinese President Xi Jinping on key aspects of bilateral ties, with trade likely to dominate the discussions. The meeting will mark Trump's seventh face-to-face interaction with Xi and the first visit by a U.S. president to China since 2017. The fragile ceasefire between the United States and Iran appears increasingly unstable after President Donald Trump rejected Tehran's latest peace proposal, describing the agreement as being on massive life support and dismissing Iran's counter-offer as garbage. The sharp exchange has deepened uncertainty over efforts to prevent a wider conflict in West Asia. On the other hand, Iran's Parliament Speaker Mohammad Baghir Khalibaf warned that the country's armed forces were prepared to deliver a lesson-giving response to any aggression, while Tehran defended its proposal as reasonable and generous. UAE President Mohammed bin Zayed Al Nahyan received a phone call from US President Donald Trump, during which the two sides discussed strategic cooperation and ways to strengthen UAE

best relations in support of mutual interests. The leaders also exchanged views on the latest developments in the West Asia. They also reviewed regional developments and their serious implications for regional and international security and stability, as well as the ongoing efforts to address them. Meanwhile, Qatar yesterday condemned the infiltration of an armed group affiliated with Iran's IRGC into Bubiyan Island in what it said was to carry out hostile actions against Kuwait. Consumer inflation in the United States hit a three-year high in April, with the economic fallout of U.S. President Donald Trump's Iran war rippling through the world's largest economy. The Consumer Price Index CPI rose 3.8% year-on-year, up from March's 3.3% figure, said the U.S. Bureau of Labor Statistics. The U.S.-Israel war on Iran has engulfed the West Asia in violence since late February, with Iranian retaliatory action targeting Washington's regional allies and virtually blocking the Strait of Hormuz. This is Akashvani. 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We bring you the top international news and updates from around the globe. Russia has successfully tested the Sarmat intercontinental ballistic missile yesterday. Sergei Karakayev, commander of the Strategic Missile Forces, stated that the results of the tests of the Sarmat missile system confirmed the specified characteristics and the correctness of the decisions incorporated into it. The missile will significantly increase the combat capabilities of the ground-based strategic nuclear forces to guarantee the destruction of targets and solve strategic deterrence problems. Russian President Vladimir Putin congratulated the military on the successful test of the Sarmat intercontinental ballistic missile. Mr. Putin emphasized that it is the most powerful package system in the world, equal in power to the Soviet-era Voyvoda missile system in Russia's arsenal. Putin has confirmed that the Sarmat system will be deployed at the end of the year. Uganda's President Yoweri Museveni has been sworn in for a historic seventh term, extending his 40-year tenure following a landslide victory in January elections. One of Africa's longest-serving leaders, Museveni, took the oath of office yesterday at an event at the Kololo Independence Grounds in Uganda's capital, Kampala. While being cheered by thousands of attendees, Museveni won with over 71% of the vote in the elections held in January this year. Opposition leader Bobi Wine, an entertainer whose real name is Robert Kyagulanyi, received almost 25% of votes. The election in January took place amid a nationwide internet blackout. An amber advisory for heavy rain has been issued for western and southern parts of Sri Lanka, as authorities warned of worsening weather linked to a low-pressure area near the island. Sri Lanka's Department of Meteorology said very heavy rainfall exceeding 200 millimeters is likely in the western and Sabaragamuwa provinces and in the districts of Puttalam, Gol and Matara on Wednesday. Heavy showers of around 100 millimeters are also forecast for parts of the northern and north-central provinces. Authorities have urged residents to take precautions against flooding, strong winds and lightning, warning that adverse weather conditions are expected to persist for several more days. Meanwhile, India can witness early arrival of southwest monsoon this week. In Thailand Open Badminton, the Indian contingent will play the crucial round of 32 matches in the singles categories. In the women's singles, Unnati Hooda and Devika Sehwag will be in action, while Tara Sharma and Isharani Barua are also scheduled to play. In men's singles, Kidambi Srikant will take on Singapore's Lo Kian Yu. India have sent a sizable 27-member contingent competing at the BWF Super 500 tournament in Bangkok, Thailand. At the Asian Boxing Under-17 Championships in Tashkent, Uzbekistan, India's Lakshay Fogat emerged as the lone finalist among the Indian boys after defeating Korea's Seungmin Lee 5-0 in the 75kg semi-final. And now, before we close, here are the highlights of the bulletin. State set for BRICS foreign ministers meeting in New Delhi beginning tomorrow. External Affairs Minister Dr. S. Jaishankar to exchange views on global and regional issues with his counterparts of BRICS nations today. U.S. President Donald Trump embarks on a three-day visit to China. Russia successfully tests Sarmat intercontinental ballistic missile.
Yoweri Museveni, sworn in as Uganda's president for record seventh term.

0: Kingdom. And in badminton, Indian shuttlers to play crucial matches at Thailand Open in Bangkok. That concludes Morning World News Bulletin. For more updates, stay tuned to Akashvani.
1: 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Food Safety Authority, Department of Health and Family Welfare, Government of Nagaland Para Public Interest Nimide Ishukuri Diase.
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4: Hello, dear listeners. I'm your subgyago Dubara Gash from FM Track Uban X 13 megahertz. Is swagat crazy? Are you some many days? Real time day? Koi ma traffic laga jankari. To yari koi days? Northbound kule to do north ni jalaga traffic direction as they headed towards high school area or southbound to do south. Of Kohimari, I have nila traffic direction as they headed towards BUC and New Minister's Hill. Yeri Mokola or PHQ Junction majode ase gole, northbound laga direction je traffic to moderate ase aro southbound la direction je traffic to light ase. Alag rasta lowo kole to Old Minister's Hill to Jail Colony, ito rasta lowo paribo. PHQ Junction or Mezzo Junction majode ase gole, northbound la direction je traffic to moderate ase. Aro southbound la direction ye traffic to light ase. Alag rasa lo gole to Bara Medical to T model to IG noiliba Ladies Mile Road. Edo rasta khan lobo paribo. TCP aro rasa point majude ase gole. Northbound aro southbound to the direction to be traffic to moderate ase. Tusa rasta khan lobo paribo. TCP to Razu Point, Nurliba Box Cutting to NHAK to Census Point, Nurliba Pulpari to Kochosi Crown to Razu Point. Aru Razu Point, Para Census Point, High School Junction, Para Census Point, NHAK Junction, Para Census Point. Itu Tinda Point, Northbound, Aru Southbound to be traffic to Lighty Dikhase. It was a real-time day, Kohima Traffic Laga Jankari, and it is a Gershwan FM Dragoban in collaboration with Kohima Traffic Police. Do it ya mikhan Honibo program, Western Music, Arjus Choice.

Well, hello lovelies, a very good morning to all of you once again, welcoming you to another brand new edition of Arjun's Choice in Western Music with me, Arjun Rangti. We have about 26 minutes to go, so let's make the most of the time. I'm playing Harry Styles here with the song Gone.

Lovely is One Republic there with the song Heaven. And now let's see what we have here. We actually have a text. Let's see. It's Loni from Kohima says, "Hi RJ, I love making people feel hurt and seen because I know exactly what it means to be to me. So if we really want to give someone a special gift, it's the best thing to show up and make them feel the love. Anyway, I'm enjoying the show. Loni, thank you so much for such awesome messages. And yes, indeed, it is. We are very self-involved people in this day and age, especially. So we're always focusing on ourselves and what we're going through. But it's just very generous of us if we can give others our time and attention as well, just so that everyone knows that they're being heard, they're being felt, right? And I really applaud you for having such wonderful thoughts. So with that being said, I'm going to play the next track here for you. It's The Killers with Romeo and Juliet.

Hello, lovelies. That was Mike Bosner with the song Be As You Are. Now, moving on quickly to the next song, we have Redbone featuring Enrique RCD and Shaggy with the song Don't You Need Somebody.

Well, hello lovelies. Our time together is now coming to an end because it's 10:57 by our studio clock. So I'm going to play the last song here. It is Charlie Puth and Meghan Trainor with the song Marvin Gaye. And also I want to remind you all that you should not go anywhere. Okay, first of all, very important, don't go anywhere because we are not going anywhere. Right after this, we have for you the program that is Women Time at 11. And before that, we also have the traffic update as well as the news headlines. And at 11:30, you'll get to listen to Hindi film songs. And yes, what else? Yes, another edition of Hindi film songs coming your way at 12:30 as well. So plenty of music to go around. We also have the news, the information that you need. With that being said, thank you so much for tuning in. As always, it has been a delightful, pleasurable thing hosting this program for you. I hope you all have a beautiful, beautiful day ahead. And until we're back again, or at least I'm back again in the studio with all of you, I hope you all stay safe out there, stay blessed, and do not forget to spread love. So yeah, this is our goodbye for now. Marvin Gaye by Charlie Puth and Meghan Trainor. I'm

0: Pahai Tongna Loyai Bangtuk HIV had AIDS Prevention and Control Act 2017 HIV new bathai han yang han nike
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4: This is Agashwani Gohim at the News Headlines. CBI intensifies investigation into alleged NIT paper leak network taken into custody Shubnam Kaina in connection with alleged paper leak. Government increases import duty on gold and other precious metals, which will take effect from today. Ministry of Finance says gold and silver findings will attract 5% duty, while platinum findings will attract a 5.4%

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Ito Akashvani Kohima, FM Tokopen, 103 MHz. Maki Manulaka Awas Karikram De, Apni Han Sopke Swagadase, Nidhi Bunibilak, Aji Amikan Kas Kota Patra Hunibule Se, Working Women Aro Working Farmers Laga Topic Oberde, The Untold Story of Household Budget Laga Interview Hunibabo.

Dear listeners, I'm Nyan Hunese, Akashwani FM Track 113 MHz. Our radio so many days, real time de koima traffic like a jangare, node bound kulitu, it do not finish jalaka traffic direction as se, that is headed towards high school area or southbound dele, south ni ahelaga traffic direction, headed towards new minister's hill and BUC. Today, Monkala or PHQ Junction, Majodia Sigule, node bound la direction de traffic to moderate as se, any traffic to iman kum tibi noe, aro iman pishi binoe, ta hisab di jas se, southbound la direction ido traffic to kom di ase light ase alag rasta logo le do old minister seal to jail colony ito rasta logo paribo phq

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PHQ Junction Praluigina Mezer Junction Majot Langa Rasta Northbound Aru Southbound Duita Dibi Halka Halka Traffic Dikhaya Se DCP Praluigina Razu Point Majot Langa Rasta Northbound Moderate Traffic Ase Kintu Southbound Halka Traffic Ase Alak Rasta Lobole Munkan Lobo Pare TCP Praluigina Razu Point Noheleba Box Cutting Praluigina NHAK Aru Census Point Noheleba Pulbari Praluigina Kuchize Ground Aru Razu Point Razu Point Praluigina Census Point, Majot Langa Rasta, Northbound, Aro Southbound, Duitaribi, Halka Traffic Dikaya Seng. High School Junction Praluigina Census Point, Aro NHAK Junction Praluigina Census Point, Majot Langa Rasta, Northbound, Aro Southbound, Duitaribi, Halka Halka Traffic Dikaya Seng. Unirangat Sobilak, Itutagise, Kohima Town Langa Rail Time Day Traffic Update, Apnarkan Ako. Real time te traffic update huni bole pabo sam 3 baji. 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
2: This is Akashvani Kohima. The news headlines at 12:30 PM. Prime Minister Narendra Modi significantly reduces the size of his convoy during recent domestic visits while retaining all essential security arrangements mandated under the Special Protection Group protocols. Following Prime Minister Narendra Modi's appeal, Union Home Minister Amit Shah also downsizes his convoy, reducing it to less than half. CBI team arrives in Jaipur to probe the alleged leak of the NEET examination paper and question around 24 people who were rounded up by the Special Operations Group of Rajasthan Police. All India NR Congress leader N. Rangasamy takes oath as Puducherry Chief Minister. External Affairs Ministry says during the BRICS summit starting tomorrow, foreign ministers of BRICS to exchange views on global and regional issues of mutual interest. Department of Financial Services launches the Bharat Maritime Insurance Pool of $1.5 billion with a sovereign guarantee of $1.4 billion to facilitate continuous maritime insurance coverage. India's GDP growth projected at 6.7% in financial

now you're going to hear Priyanka Mamgien on the airwaves of Akashwani Rainbow. Time up for me. And I have to wind up the show. Thank you, everybody. I wish I could take your names once again, but we are running short of time, so I really can't do that. So this is me, Himani Mona Lisa Datta. Do everything you possibly can and just make sure that you are mentally and physically fit. Eat well, rest well, and do whatever you can. This is me signing off. I'll see you again very soon. Bye-bye.

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0: Namaskar, Kohima and beyond, welcome back to the second transmission of the day on your very own Akashvani Kohima, FM Travel Band at 103 MHz. Well, my dear listeners, I'm your host, RJ Veronica, this evening with you. And yes, before we begin our session, let me quickly bring to you a quick rundown on the transmission programs. In a short while from now, we begin with our Western music. At 4, we begin with local artist program. At 4:30, we have Rural Connect program. 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By 6, we have Hindi film songs that will be phone live in program. At 7:10, we bring to you regional news in Nagamis, which will be followed by regional news in English. 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At 8:45, we bring to you national news in Hindi, national news in English, and spotlight. That'll go on till 9:30. And from 9:30 to 10, we have Hindi films, songs, RJ's choice. A quick reminder that news headlines will be brought to you at 3, 4 and 9:30. Traffic update timing will remain the same. It'll be at 3, 3:30, 4, 4:30 and 5 respectively. Well, with that said, I will now bring to you your traffic update followed by news headlines. 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Itia homoi 3 baji hwaluke Kohima town laga traffic update enika anidiyase. 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Aru NHK Junction Praluikina Census Point itia North South Duita Tebi Halka Traffic Ase. Edu Takishe Homoitin Bajilaga Traffic Update. Aru itia Mikalaga News Headlines.

0: Ministry of State for Personal, Public Grievances and Pension for Doctor Pensions Dr. Jitendra Singh launches 16th Pension Adalat in New Delhi. CBI intensifies investigation into alleged innate paper leak network. Three Kuki church leaders killed, several others injured after unidentified armed men ambushed their vehicles in Manipur's Kangpokpi area. Chief Minister Nipuryo condemns brutal killing of a delegation of Kuki church leaders in Manipur, says such barbaric violence against innocent lives is unacceptable and has no place in civilized society. In Tamil Nadu, Tamilaga Vitri Kazhagam government led by C. Joseph Vijay wins floor test in assembly, with 144 MLAs voting in favour, demonstrating a clear majority in the House. Oath-taking ceremony for newly elected MLAs of the 18th West Bengal Legislative Assembly underway in Kolkata. Punjab government to formulate reservation policies for Agniveers in government jobs after completion of their tenure in Defence Forces. Central Board of Secondary Education announces Class 12 Board Examination results. Students can check results on the official website, DigiLocker and the Umang app by mentioning their roll number. Government increases import duty on gold and other precious metals, with effect from today. Gold and silver findings to attract 5% duty, while platinum findings will attract a 5.4% duty. Ministry of Minority Affairs to organize National Conclave on Minority Welfare, Inclusive Development through AI for Viksit Bharat under the vision of Bhagyadari Se Bhagyoday in New Delhi. Experts call for integrated conservation framework with stronger enforcement and community participation to tackle growing threat of illegal marine wildlife threat in the country. Ministry of Youth Affairs and Sports, in collaboration with Ministry of Home Affairs, launches national-level quiz for Viksit Vibrant Villages Program 2026 on the MY Bharat platform. And in Thailand Open, India begins with a positive start, with PV Sindhu and Kidambi Srikanth advancing to the pre-quarterfinals in Bangkok. That is all we have in this news headlines.
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0: Once again, a very good afternoon and good evening to all our dear lovely listeners out there. Well, it's time for our second session to begin, and I am so glad that I am back in the studio to connect with you all. I hope you guys had a wonderful day ahead of yourself. So like when we think about 3 p.m., I think, ye thora sa jeep hota hai na? Like 3 baje ka vak thora sa, you know, it makes you feel lazy, you know, lunch khatam, kaam bhi baki, and then like you're a little sleepy and, you know, that motivation bhi thora thora khatam hone lagta hai, right? And kuch log, I guess abhi, I mean, if I think about it, maybe some of us are in our office desk par stretch kar rahe honge, hai na? And maybe some students are just coming out of school. But agar there are students taking tuitions, they might be, you know, so bored. Like, they might be so sleepy as well, right? And yes, and I'm sure there must be some people abhi, you know, ek chota sa chai ka cup leke, bas chup chap baith ke, you know, radio ke samne, bas radio enjoy karte hain, karke abhi. Maybe, who knows, they've just tuned in, right? So, yes, wherever you are right now, वैसे अगर आप drive भी कर रहे हों या अगर

Well, yes, my dear listeners, if you have just tuned in and you're wondering where to send in your messages, you can do it at 9436805333. All right, and I have my first message here. It writes, since the day my mother-in-law came, our timing for everything has changed. My in-law and my kids are having food now. That is also of evening. Can't help out, she's 86 years old. Hannah from Kohima. Well, Hannah, honestly, responsibilities can feel heavy sometimes, you know. But ki kurbo, upay nai, bills, works, studies, family expectations, aur phir bhi hum smile karke bol dete hain, ha sab theek hai. And I can understand you are carrying something, you know, a lot silently these days. I'm sure what you must be going through, and this is also a reminder that even strong people deserve rest too. So Hannah, if you're out there listening, take a small break for yourself. Get make sure that you know, pause a little bit. It's okay, gola kam tu kuri thakibole ase, namuria tak gola kam tu thakibole ase, right? As a woman, I can understand. 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It's okay, take time for yourself. 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It's okay, leave. And let the works be there. This is gonna pile up even tomorrow also. Aji sob sidha sidhi kudilui kali bhi ola ola ase. So don't, like, you know, stress yourself too much, and let this next song keep you company, okay? And sometimes, yes, muehi babi thake, some relationships are confusing, na? People say they care, but their actions feel distant. Sometimes you keep wondering, do they really love me or do they just like the comfort of my presence? We question that. Sometimes that question pops up, right? And maybe that's why songs about mixed signals hit different, because almost everyone has cared deeply for someone who couldn't love them the same way. And here's a beautiful emotional track for anyone who has ever questioned their place in someone's heart. This is Raven Lenny with Love Me Not, right here on Akashvani.

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Well, that was a beautiful track. Happier really hits different when life starts to move too fast, right, my dear listeners? 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The art of not being ready and doing it anyways will take you so far. How true. Hi, RJ Veronica. Good afternoon. I am enjoying your show. And I'm going to enjoy the 5 p.m. show as well. It sounds interesting. Anyways, thank you for playing beautiful tracks. Always, Lonnie from Kohima. Well, Lonnie, talk about music and, you know, I'm that girl like who loves to listen to music from the starting of my day. The moment I wake up, you know, the moment I go to the kitchen to prepare my breakfast, you know, I start listening to gospel music. Then, you know, depending on my mood, you know, I've always been a lover of music. Kuch bhi chalega, just it has to be music. It has to be good music. मैं कुछ भी सुन सकती हूँ, है ना. यू नो, जब भी मैं काम कर रही होती हूँ, या मैं कपड़े धो रही होती हूँ, या मैं सफाई कर रही होती हूँ, या मैं पढ़ाई भी कर रही होती हूँ, मुझे म्यूज़िक 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Why? I have a lot of works to do, but I'm listening to you through my earbud. Well, Abhijit, very sweet of you. Thank you so much. Apunar kam iman thakilibi, you took your time to, you know, text me and, you know, you're personally asking me why I don't come to radio this much. Too much these days, guys. Na, but what to do? We have, you know, our on duty space. So whenever my turn comes, I do come. So Abhijit, don't forget to tune in every day. And since I'm in your earbud right now, here's a big hug to all of you right there. All right. Anyways, yeah. Our time is coming to an end. It's almost, you know, 3:43 by the studio clock, but we still got some time to play more good songs. All right, so yes, I love music. Mujhe music sunna bahut pasand hai, aur agar aap logo ko bhi utna hi pasand hai to jaldi se likh ke bhej dijiye mujhe aur bataiye aap logo ko kaun sa wala means matlab kaisa geet pasand hai aur कौन से मूड में कैसे वाले गाने सुनते हो आप. ऑलराइट, द नंबर इज 9436805333. द नेक्स्ट ट्रैक, दिस इज जॉन मेयर विथ स्टॉप द रेन.

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1: 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Charbaji Laga Traffic Update Itia Amekhanaga News Headlines Center and State intensifies fuel-saving measures following Prime Minister Modi's appeal amid global energy crisis triggered by West Asia conflict. 16th Pension Adalat launched to provide on-the-spot decisive action for redressal of pension-related grievances. Central Board of Secondary Education announces Class 12 Board examination results. Overall pass percentage this year is 85.20%. Veteran political leader and founder of All India NR Congress, N. Rangasamy, takes oath as Chief Minister of Puducherry for a record fifth term. Cabinet approves increase in minimum support prices for 14 kharif crops for marketing season 2026-27. Chief Minister Nipurio condemns brutal killing of the delegation of Kuki church leaders in Manipur, extends condolences to bereaved families and church communities during this time of grief. Nagaland Forest Management Project organizes two-day workshop on SHG livelihood scale-up and market linkages at SEFTI Dimapur. District Planning and Development Board meeting for Mukokchung facilitates academic toppers, approves school upgradation and society registration. District Planning and Development Board meeting of Kifre is scheduled to be held on 15th May. In celebration of 90 years of broadcasting in India, Akashvani Kohima to organize live musical concert on May 15th at Nagaland College of Music and Fine Arts, Kohima. Government raises import tariffs on gold and silver to 15% from 6% to curb non-essential imports and conserve foreign exchange reserves amid the West Asia conflict. Uganda President Yoweri Museveni sworn in for historic seventh term, extending his 40 years tenure following a landslide victory in January elections. In IPL cricket, Royal Challengers Bengaluru to take on Kolkata Knight Riders in Raipur this evening. And Indian Meteorological Department says monsoon likely to arrive early this year, says India can witness early arrival of southwest monsoon this week. That is all we have in this news headlines.
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And yes, a quick reminder that at 4:30, we bring to you Traffic Update followed by Rural Connect program. 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

go. Sometimes, before we become who we are meant to be, we have to unlearn who we were taught to be. Unlearning is not something we are taught in schools. There is no syllabus for it. There is no exam or no marks. And yet, it may be one of the most important processes of growing up. Because the truth is, not everything we learn is meant to stay with us forever. Some beliefs were given to us at a time when we did not have the awareness to question them. Some habits were formed just to help us fit in. And sometimes, some ideas were shaped by fear. The fear of failure, the fear of judgment, fear of left behind. And slowly, these things become a part of us so deeply that we don't realize they are there. There is a quiet idea reflected in the book The Alchemist that each person has a personal legend, a path that is truly their own. But to walk that path, one must first learn to listen to their own heart. And maybe before listening, we have to unlearn all the noises within. One of the first things many of us need to unlearn is the belief that there is only one right way to live a life. From a very young age, we are showed a fixed path. Study well, choose a stable career, follow what is considered safe. And while these paths are valid, they are not the only ones. Yet many of us grew up thinking that stepping outside this path means failure. So we silence our interests, we ignore our curiosity, and we doubt our own choices. Unlearning this belief might not be easy because it often means disappointing our own expectations. But it also means giving yourself the permission to explore a life that feels honest. Another belief we quietly carry is that a word depends on how others see us. We seek approval in small little ways, through praise, recognition, and validations. We often want to be seen as successful, capable, and worthy. And somewhere along the way, we forget to ask ourselves the one simple question. Do I feel proud of who I am even when no one is watching? Unlearning the need for constant validation doesn't mean we stop caring about others. It simply means we stop depending on them to define us. There is a kind of confidence that grows in silence. Not loud, not performative, but steady. And that confidence comes when you begin to trust your own voices. Then there's the habit of comparison. We compare our lives with others, their achievements, their progress, their milestone. And especially today, when we see curated glimpses of people's life every day, it becomes easy to feel like we are falling behind. But what we often forget is, we are comparing our full reality to someone else's highlights. So we must unlearn this constant comparison. Because growth is not a competition. There is no universal timeline for life. Some people find their directions early. For some, it may take some time. And some changes their paths again and again. And all of that is okay. Another important thing we need to unlearn is the idea that being busy means being productive. We live in a time where being constantly occupied is almost seen as a badge of honor. If you are always doing something, always rushing, always working, it feels like you are moving forward. But sometimes, in the constant motion, we lose the ability to pause. Sometimes we need to pause, to reflect, and to ask ourselves if we are even heading to the direction we want. Unlearning this means allowing yourself to slow down without guilt. Because clarity doesn't come from rushing, it comes from reflection. And then there is something deeper, something we don't often talk about, the habit of hiding how we truly feel. We learn to say I'm fine even when we are not. We learn to appear strong even when we feel uncertain, because somewhere we were made to believe that vulnerability is weakness. So we carry everything inside
our fear, our doubt, or confusion. But maybe one of the most important things to unlearn

is this, that it's not okay to feel lost. Because the truth is, feeling lost is not a failure. It is often the beginning. It is in those moments when things don't make sense, when our plans doesn't work out, when certainty disappears, that we are forced to look inward, to question ourselves, to reflect, and to rebuild. Unlearning in many ways feels uncomfortable. It feels like losing something. It feels like we're losing our clarity, our familiarity, or even losing parts of who we thought we were. But maybe that's what growth actually looks like. Not always strong and confident, but sometimes uncertain and quiet. Because before becoming someone new, we have to create space. And that space is created by letting go. Letting go of beliefs that limit us, letting go of those expectations that confine us, and letting go of the fear of being different. And there is a quiet courage in unlearning. It doesn't come with an applause, it doesn't get noticed immediately, but it shows up in small, meaningful ways. When you choose your own path, even when others don't understand you, when you say no, even when it feels uncomfortable, or when you stop explaining yourself to everyone and start understanding yourself instead, and when you sit with your thoughts instead of running away from them, slowly you realize that you are beginning to change. It might not be in the most dramatic way, and the change might not come at once, but it will be honest. And maybe that's what becoming really is. Not adding more layers to yourself, but gently removing the ones that were never truly yours. So today, instead of asking, what more do I need to learn? Maybe we can ask, what do I need to unlearn? Because sometimes, becoming is not about gaining something new. It is about letting go of what no longer fits, what no longer feels right, and what no longer helps you grow. And in that quiet process of unlearning, you don't lose yourself, you find yourself. That is all we have for the evening. Thank you for tuning in. We will be back with more enticing programs in the days ahead. You can also listen to our program by downloading the News On Air app that is available on Play Store. Thank you.

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1: Welcome back, my dear listeners, and a very good evening, Kohima and beyond. You are back with RJ Veronica on FM Dragoban, Akashvani Kohima, and this is your 523 Western Music Zone, where the day slows down, the lights get softer, and the music says the things we sometimes can't say. I'm so happy you guys are tuning in, or main ummeed karti hoon ki abhi ka jo playlist hai aapko bahut hi khush kar dega. So let's go ahead and listen to Here With You by Marshmallow.

Well, my dear listeners, I hope you enjoyed that beautiful track. And yes, sometimes when we talk about heartbreaks, some heartbreaks are loud, right? And some heartbreaks are quiet. The quiet ones are the hardest, where you smile normally, do your work, reply, I'm fine. But deep inside down, something still aches a little.

All right, switching the mood a little because not every woman waits around to be chosen, right? Some are building careers, surviving chaos, healing quietly, managing homes, chasing dreams, and still showing up strong every single day. This one's for the girls who have a full life, a full mind, and absolutely no time for mixed signals. This is Busy Woman.

That was Ellie Goulding with Hypnotize, and next up we have Die For Me by Zion. Enjoy the track.

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Well, right now, this is your Western music program going on. And at 6, you begin with your favorite Hindi film songs from Live In. So get ready with your tracks, all right? And yes, coming up your way, Happier with Youngblood.

Well, my dear listeners, we have a few messages coming in, so I'll let you guys listen to it quickly, alright? Good evening, Aji English, a song playlist to sob, mui la person he ase, de huni kina enjoy Korea se, name Harsing Pangcho, all huni thaka khan from Kirby Anglong, tin number dilwale rong pi arong. Well, Harsing Parong, bishi kushi paishi, apunar Aji Amar Khan laga program ti juri kina thakya tu. Durgesh Nagenpure aro tar laga parivar khan bi ami khan logote juri kina ase aro etia Sapat Stringi radio listeners group as well joining in. Well, my dear friends, I have around only 5 minutes to go, so I'll be quickly playing you the last track or maybe 2 tracks, all right? Anyways, don't go anywhere and make sure that you join

0: Well, my dear listeners, with this last track, I'll take a short break from all of you. But yes, your phone live-in program starts right after this. So yes, stay tuned and keep enjoying here at Akashvani, Kohima FM Dragobah at 103 MHz.
1: Didn't think that heartbreak would feel like this. From everything to nothing at all. From every day to never at all. And everyone says that I should be sad. Is it normal that

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Itu khan laga karan tu khalua

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Tapasiteko 7 baji 30 minute per se.

0: Sob Manu Dhyan Dibi. 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

Good evening, this is Akashvani Kohima. I'm Nenina Mhangsing with the Evening Bulletin. The headlines. Center and states intensify fuel-saving measures following Prime Minister Narendra Modi's appeal. Nagaland Chief Minister Nipu Rio condemns killing of church leaders in Manipur. Kohima police arrest individual in sexual assault case. And IMD says monsoon likely to arrive early this year. Now the news in detail. Prime Minister Narendra Modi has significantly reduced the size of his convoy during recent domestic visits while retaining all essential security arrangements mandated under the Special Protection Group protocols. According to sources, the reduction in the number of vehicles in the convoy was implemented during his recent visits to Gujarat and Assam. The move comes in line with the Prime Minister's 7 appeals to citizens to contribute towards economic resilience by reducing dependence on imported fuel and adopting environmentally sustainable alternatives amidst West Asia crisis. Sources further added that while the convoy size was reduced, all critical security components continued to remain in place to ensure the Prime Minister's safety. Following Prime Minister Modi's appeal, Union Home Minister Amit Shah also reduced his convoy to less than half. In Manipur, 3 civilians were killed and 4 others injured after unidentified gunmen opened fire on 2 Bolero vehicles around 10 a.m. today. According to Manipur police, the incident occurred at Zero Point located between Kodzim and Kotland village under Kangpopi district. The victims were church leaders of Thado Baptist Association who were returning from a church convention in Churachandpur when their convoy was attacked. One occupant escaped unhurt. A police team from New Kethelmanbi rushed to the area to conduct a spot inquiry. The deceased were moved to Kangpokpi for post-mortem examinations. The injured are currently receiving medical treatment at Shijar Hospitals and Research Institute in Imphal West. Manipur Chief Minister Yumnam Khimchan Singh has condemned the attack and appealed the public to refrain from emotional responses or community-based intimidations that could aggravate the situation. The Chief Minister, along with senior ministers and officials, visited the injured and announced that the state government will bear all medical expenses. Nagaland Chief Minister Nipu Rio has strongly condemned the brutal killing of a delegation of Kuki church leaders in Manipur. In a social media post, he described the incident as barbaric violence against innocent lives and unacceptable in any civilized society. Mr. Rio expressed condolences to the bereaved families and the church community during this time of grief. Kohima police have arrested an individual in connection to an alleged sexual assault case. According to the complaint lodged with the Women Police Station, the incident occurred yesterday evening when the person allegedly entered the residence of 2 female victims at Kisama, assaulted them, and attempted to commit

0: rape. One of the victims sustained grievous injuries and was shifted to Bethel Hospital for treatment. A case has been registered under relevant sections of the Bhartiya Nyay Sanhita and the POCSO Act. The accused, identified as 28-year-old Sayeniu of Pesama village, has been arrested and is in police custody. Investigation is underway and police have appealed to the public to refrain from spreading unverified information. In a separate incident, Kohima police responded to a fatal road accident at Jakhama village this morning, where a motorcyclist was reportedly run over by a dumper truck. Acting on information, police intercepted the vehicle at PHQ point and took the driver into custody. The deceased has been identified as 30-year-old Viboto Hibo of Visema village. Further investigation is underway. This is Akashvani Kohima giving you the news. For a quick news update, follow us on our X handles, AIR News Alerts and AIR_Kohima. You can also listen to this news bulletin on News On Air app and YouTube channel AIR News Kohima. Welcome back. You are listening to the evening news. The Central Bureau of Investigation has arrested 5 persons in connection with the alleged paper leak related to the NEET UG 2026 examination. The 5 accused, 3 from Jaipur, 1 from Gurugram and 1 from Nashik, and several other suspects are being examined. The agency today carried out searches at multiple locations across the country based on emerging leads. During the searches and arrests, several incriminating materials and electronic devices, including mobile phones, have been seized. The Cabinet Committee on Economic Affairs has approved increase in minimum support prices for 14 Kharif crops for marketing season 2026-27. Addressing media after the Union Cabinet meeting in New Delhi, Information and Broadcasting Minister Ashwini Vaishnaw said, the government has increased the MSP of Kharif crops to ensure remunerative prices to the growers for their produce. He said, for the Kharif season, the estimated payout to the farmers will be 2,60,000 crore rupees.
1: के लिए जो फैसला लिया गया उसमें जितने भी खरीफ के क्रॉप्स हैं उन सब में कॉस्ट प्लस 50% या 50 से अधिक टोटल 2,60,000 करोड़ रुपए किसानों को पे आउट जाएगा इस पूरे फैसले से और इस साल का एनुअल खरीफ प्रोक्योरमेंट होगा 824 लाख मेट्रिक टन LMT.
0: The Union Cabinet also approved a scheme for promotion of surface coal and lignite gasification projects with a financial outlay of 37,500 crore rupees. The Central Board of Secondary Education, CBSE, today announced the Class 12 board examination results. Students can check their results on the official website, DigiLocker and Umang app by mentioning roll number. CBSE informed that while over 17,68,000 students appeared in the exams, more than 15,07,000 students have passed. The overall pass percentage this year is 85.20%. The pass percentage for girls is 88.86%, while for boys it is 82.13%. Nagaland Forest Management Project, NFMP, under the Department of Environment, Forest and Climate Change, conducted a two-day workshop on SHG livelihood scale-up and market linkages at SEFTI Dimapur on May 12 and 13. The workshop focused on formulating a strategic roadmap to transition the project from primary activities to scalable cluster-based secondary activities for self-help groups, SHGs, while ensuring long-term sustainability through institutionalized management frameworks and market linkages. Addressing the event, additional PCCF and Chief Project Director Sentil Kumar said, NFMP has reached 185 villages and 440 SHGs across 11 districts. It has disbursed more than 2 crore rupees through the revolving fund support, enabling SHGs to generate over 6 crore rupees in earnings. He noted that the project is nearing its final phase with 2 years of implementation remaining. Altogether, 70 participants from all 11 district management units, field management units and facilitating NGOs under NFMP attended the workshop, which included technical presentations, experience sharing and plenary sessions aimed at strengthening livelihood and market integration. India can witness early arrival of southwest monsoon this week. The India Meteorological Department, IMD, said conditions are becoming favourable for the advance of southwest monsoon, likely over parts of South Bay of Bengal, Andaman Sea and Andaman and Nicobar Islands towards the end of this week. According to IMD, the southwest monsoon normally sets in over Kerala around 1st of June every year. Meanwhile, the Met Department has forecast heavy to very heavy rainfall in isolated places across the northeast region till May 19. Nagaland is likely to experience scattered

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Here is a quote, whom God loves dies young. I want to dedicate this to my two friends who have unfortunately passed away. I am truly sorry for your loss, Levi. We are all, like, you know, I think we are all on the same boat. We have lost somebody that's really close to our hearts in our lives. Right, I have also lost so many people in my lives. They are no more with me, but you know, I try to keep up that spirit alive. Their memories will always be with me wherever I go. All right, yes. So, with that said, you know, let's listen to some more old rock songs. No overproduction, no drama, but straight up good music. So, FM Dragobanek, 13 megahertz per. Turn it up a little for this one. This is CCR with Hey Tonight.

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3: Well, honestly, दोस्तों मुझे तो बहुत ही अच्छा लग रहा है ऐसा वाला वाइब के गाने सुनकर राइट है ना मैं उम्मीद करती हूँ आप लोगों को भी उतना ही मज़ा आ रहा है और आप इन्जॉय कर रहे होंगे मेरे साथ आकाशवाणी FM ट्रैकोबन 103 MHz पर मैं हूँ आपकी आज रात की दोस्त RJ Veronica. Well, we have some more messages, so let me quickly take it for all of us. Aman from Kohima writes, love this era. Well, Aman, I also love this vibes, yaar. Thank you so much for, you know, high five, ne? Anyways, we also have Lonnie saying, I'm enjoying your show. So, Lonnie, come on, let's high five each other. Or maybe you give a silent clap, or maybe give me that big, bright, beautiful smile, all right? And yes, we also have... Another message writing in, good evening RJ, tonight's playlist is nice and I'm enjoying a lot, it's me Waiti from Fitzroy. Well Waiti, how is Fitzroy treating you so far? But don't worry, with FM Dragoban, you'll be always, you know, entertained, alright? And yes, we also have Abhijit, plays Bokachan, hello RJ ma'am, good evening. A boy or girl should never forget his parents' love. They are the only ones who provide truly selfless love in the world. And your lovely playlist is so awesome. Well, Abhijit, thank you so much for taking out your time and, you know, writing in to us. Well, we will go ahead and listen to this next track that is going to truly, I'm sure you're going to sing with this as well. You know, those songs that instantly make people sing along, even if they don't know the lyrics, this one is definitely one of them, okay? All school vibes, catchy chorus, are full nostalgic energy coming your way on FM Dragoban 103 MHz. This is Smokey with Living Next Door to Whoa, who, tell me.

Well, now you know that was Living Next Door to Alice, and I'm sure most of you know that song, so you must be singing along like I'm doing here in the studio, right? Huina no hoiku. Anyways, abunyan bi hoiku esna. I can hear it. Anyways, yeah. Next, yes, we have a Sapat Sringi Radio Listeners Group joining in. Sapat Sringi Radio Listeners Group, thank you so much. Aro, yes, we also have hello, ma'am. Very good evening. Itia moi khan bishi khushi pa se kile apni kana bal bal boja se do bikash kram se sari hajan langteng arong karbi anglong asampra. Well, bikash kram se ami bishi khushi pa se apne bishi khushi pa se gule. Okay, and yes, keep that vibe alive. Khushi pa na hunya do bishi bal. All right. 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Please don't lie. Do you have someone in your life? Well, I have lots of people in my life, my dear. I don't know what your name is. You haven't given your name. So I have lots of friends. I have my families. I have my friends. You know, I have everybody in my life. All right. And I have you, my dear family members of Akashvani. And yes, with that said, we'll be going and listening to the next track. After that, I'll come back and take more of your messages, okay? And yes, now time for a song that honestly needs no introduction, all right? The moment this guitar starts, everybody, all of you is gonna recognize it, okay? So after we come back, we'll discuss about it, okay? And let's see, it's about something like, it starts with hotel.

Dear listeners, with that, we have to come to an end to our show, which will be till 8:45. But yes, a quick reminder that you will be listening to National News in Hindi, National News in English, which will be followed by Spotlight. At 9:30, you have your Hindi film songs, RJ's Choice. And yes, I have come to the last track, and without me saying thank you to you, that's not fair, right? Thank you so much, everyone who has written in, who has been there with me this evening. Thank you so much, aap logo ka pyar, aap logo ka messages. In sabhi ke liye main shukrguzar hoon. Or yes, sometimes goodbyes don't feel big. They just quietly happen with a song, okay? And so, yahi par aaj ka show khatam ho raha hai. Main hoon RJ Veronica. Fir milenge. Take care, good night, and thank you for listening to FM Tragoban 103 megahertz.

0: MSP of Kharif crops to ensure remunerative prices to the growers for their produce. He said for the Kharif season, the estimated payout to the farmers will be 2,60,000 crore rupees. He said an estimated over 824 lakh metric tons of crops will be procured during the season.
1: किसानों के लिए आज एक बहुत बड़ा फैसला लिया गया.
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0: 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He said for grade A paddy, the MSP will be 2,461 rupees per quintal. For Jowar hybrid, it will be 4,023 rupees per quintal. For Bajra, the MSP will be 2,900 rupees. And for Tur, it will be 8,450 rupees per quintal. The Union Cabinet has also approved a scheme for promotion of surface coal and lignite gasification projects with a financial outlay of 37,500 crore rupees. Addressing media, Union Minister Ashwini Vaishnav said the scheme marks a major step towards accelerating India's coal and lignite gasification program.
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2: 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will be set up to gasify 75 million tons of coal.
1: Coal ko isme gasify karne ke liye projects lagenge.
0: The Cabinet Committee on Economic Affairs, CCEA, has approved Ahmedabad Sarkhej Dholera semi-high-speed double line project with a total cost of nearly 20,667 crore rupees. The Union Minister said, as India's first semi-high-speed rail project, the project will serve as a pioneer project acting as a reference model for the phased expansion of semi-high-speed rail across the country. The project will be completed by 2030-31. The Union Cabinet has also approved upgradation and modernization of Nagpur International Airport through long-term license involving private partner and a public-private partnership. GMR Nagpur International Airport Limited will take up the transformation of Nagpur's Dr. Babasaheb Ambedkar International Airport into a world-class facility. The phased development is envisaged to reach the ultimate capacity of handling 30 million passengers annually, positioning it as a key airport in central India. Prime Minister Narendra Modi has said the Union Cabinet's decision of approving an increase in the minimum support price MSP for Kharif crops for the marketing season 2026-27 will ensure that crores of food providers in the country receive fair and profitable prices for their produce. In a social media post, Mr. Modi said this decision will bring greater prosperity to the lives of the farmers of the country. The Central Bureau of Investigation, CBI, has arrested 5 accused persons in connection with the alleged irregularities and paper leak related to the NEET-UG 2026 examination. The 5 accused persons in the case, 3 from Jaipur, 1 from Gurugram and 1 from Nashik, and several other suspects are currently being examined. The agency has also carried out searches today at multiple locations across the country based on emerging leads. During the searches and arrests, several incriminating materials and electronic devices, including mobile phones, have been seized. The agency is also coordinating with the Special Operations Group, Rajasthan, which had conducted a preliminary inquiry in the case. Prime Minister Narendra Modi's appeal to reduce the consumption of fuel has made a profound influence, resulting in curtailing the use of petrol and diesel. Setting an example, the Prime Minister himself significantly reduced his convoy size, prompting several BJP chief ministers and other leaders to adopt similar measures. In keeping with the Prime Minister's appeal, Uttar Pradesh Chief Minister Yogi Adityanath has directed an immediate 50% reduction in the fleet of vehicles. मध्य प्रदेश चीफ मिनिस्टर

0: Mohan Yadav has also announced that he will use a minimum number of vehicles for his convoy and asked his ministerial colleagues to do the same. He also encouraged people to use public transports. Delhi Chief Minister Rekha Gupta has announced limits on official vehicles used by ministers, MLAs and other public representatives. She has urged Delhi residents to adopt carpooling and make greater use of buses and metro services instead of private vehicles. Rajasthan Chief Minister Bhajan Lal Sharma also announced to reduce his convoy size. Gujarat Governor Acharya Devrat announced that he will travel within Gujarat using trains, state transport, buses and public transport. Bihar Deputy Chief Minister Vijay Kumar Chaudhary has announced that he will undertake official travel only when necessary. Amid the ongoing conflict in West Asia, the Prime Minister on Sunday urged people to reduce petrol and diesel consumption and use public transport to conserve foreign exchange. This is Akashvani giving you the news. For quick news updates round the clock, follow us on our X handle at AIR News Alerts. And for details of stories and more, log on to our website www.newsonair.gov.in and download News on AIR app. Welcome back. You are with us on the news at 9. The government of West Bengal has lifted all restrictions on the interstate movement of potato, onion, fruits, vegetables, oil seeds, food grains, animal products and other essential products. Earlier, restrictions were placed by the erstwhile TMC government. It is learnt that huge losses were incurred by the potato farmers and other entities by this restriction. Before coming to power, the BJP had assured the farmers on lifting of the restriction. On the other hand, in a significant development, the government of West Bengal decided to hand over the cases related to teachers' recruitment, municipal recruitment and cooperative services recruitment scams to the Central Bureau of Investigation. Today, Chief Minister Shubhendu Adhikari alleged that the former TMC government had not taken any step in these cases to safeguard corrupt officers. He informed the media that the current government of West Bengal would adopt zero tolerance to institutional corruption. The Assam government will introduce the Uniform Civil Code UCC bill in the State Legislative Assembly on the 26th of this month. Chief Minister Hemanta Biswa Sarma made the announcement while addressing the media after chairing the first cabinet meeting of the new term. Dr. Sarma took oath as the Assam Chief Minister for his second consecutive term yesterday. Chief Minister Sarma said a special session of the Assam Assembly will be held from the 21st to the 26th of May, during which the newly elected MLAs will take oath. He added that the UCC bill will be tabled on the concluding day of the session.
1: Today, Assam Cabinet should pass Uniform Civil Code. We customize that to the requirement of Assam. We have completely exempted tribal population from the purview of Uniform Civil Code. We have also kept all rituals, traditions, customs practiced by the people of Assam outside the scope of Uniform Civil Code. The UCC bill will be laid before the Assembly on 26th of May.
0: Prime Minister Narendra Modi will embark on a six-day visit to the United Arab Emirates UAE, the Netherlands, Sweden, Norway and Italy on Friday. Briefing media in New Delhi this evening, Secretary West in the Ministry of External Affairs, Sibi George, informed that on the first leg of his five-nation visit, Mr. Modi will reach the UAE on Friday, where he will meet President Sheikh Mohammed bin Zayed Al Nahyan. He said the two leaders will exchange views on bilateral issues, in particular energy cooperation, as well as regional and international issues of mutual interest.
2: Prime Minister will begin his visit from the UAE on 15 May, where he will meet the President of the UAE, His Highness Sheikh Mohammed bin Zayed Al Nahyan, and exchange views on bilateral relations, in particular energy cooperation, as well as regional and international issues of mutual interest. During the visit, both the leaders will discuss avenues to further deepen our bilateral ties in areas including trade, investment, energy, technology, culture, and people-to-people connect.
0: External Affairs Minister Dr. S. Jayashankar met his Maldivian counterpart Irutisha Madam in New Delhi today on her first official visit to India. In a social media post, Dr. Jayashankar said during their meeting they underlined the neighbourhood first policy and reviewed bilateral cooperation. Dr. Jayashankar reiterated India's commitment to the Maldives' progress and development. Dr. Jaishankar also met his Brazilian counterpart Mauro Vieira and exchanged views on bilateral

0: regional and global issues. The External Affairs Minister said India values Brazil's support and perspectives on India-BRICS chairship. Senior officials from Iran, Kazakhstan, Nigeria and Uzbekistan have arrived in New Delhi to attend the two-day BRICS foreign ministers meeting beginning tomorrow. U.S. President Donald Trump arrived in Beijing today for a high-stakes summit with his Chinese counterpart Xi Jinping. During their two-day talks beginning tomorrow, the two leaders are expected to discuss a range of critical issues, including the war involving Iran, U.S. arms sales to Taiwan, trade and artificial intelligence, and tariff amid growing economic and technological rivalry between the world's two largest economies. The U.S. president has brought along several top business and technology executives on his visit to China, underscoring the importance of economic and technological issues in bilateral relations. In weightlifting, India's Gyaneshwari Yadav bags two medals, a silver and a bronze, at the Asian Senior Championships in Gandhinagar today. Gyaneshwari won a silver in the snatch section in the 53-kilogram category and then an overall bronze medal in the event with a combined lift of 194 kilograms. In Thailand Open Badminton, star shuttlers PV Sindhu, Lakshya Sen and Kidambi Srikanth progressed to the pre-quarterfinals of singles events in Bangkok. In women's singles, a two-time Olympic medalist PV Sindhu defeated Tung Chiu Tong of Chinese Taipei 21-9, 21-12. She will take on Amalie Schultz of Denmark in the round of 16 tomorrow. Young Devika Sehag outclassed world number 26 Natsuki Nedera of Japan. She will meet Thai player Pichamon Opatniput. In another match, Malvika Bansod beat Wen Yu Chang of Canada. She will meet Chan Yufei of China. The India Meteorological Department IMD has forecast heat wave to severe heat wave conditions over West Madhya Pradesh and West Rajasthan for the next 2 days. East Rajasthan, Gujarat and Maharashtra are expected to reel under heat wave conditions tomorrow. The weather agency also predicted heavy to very heavy rainfall over Arunachal Pradesh, Assam and Meghalaya tomorrow. And now before we end the bulletin, the headlines once again. Union Cabinet increases minimum support prices MSP of 14 Kharif crops for marketing season 2026-27. Cabinet also gives nod for promotion of surface coal and lignite gasification projects worth 37,500 crore rupees. CBI arrests 5 persons in connection with NETUG 2026 paper leak case. Raids continue in several states. Prime Minister Narendra Modi reduces his convoy size, prompting BJP chief ministers and other leaders to adopt austerity measures. West Bengal government decides to hand over recruitment scam probes to CBI, lifts all interstate restrictions on the movement of essential products. And in weightlifting, India's Gyaneshwari Yadav bags silver and bronze at Asian Senior Championships in Gandhinagar. That is all in the news at 9. Good night.
1: Spotlight. Good evening, listeners. Welcome to our program Spotlight. I am Nishit Kumar and today we'll be discussing about key union cabinet decisions. And today we have with us economic analyst Shubhmoy Bhattacharjee to discuss about it. Shubhmoy, welcome to the show.
2: Happy to be here.
1: Shubhmoy, we all know that today there was this cabinet meeting which happened and a slew of decisions were taken. And we'll be discussing all of them one by one. But let's take up the first one, which is the Union Cabinet having approved a scheme for promotion of surface coal and lignite gasification projects with a financial outlay of 37,500 crore rupees. Now, this is very significant, Shubhmoy, if we look at the current situation through which we are going through, especially when we talk about the West Asian crisis and also the energy crisis the world is facing all over. So this decision of the gasification thing makes it all the more important for the current times. How do you see it? And before you answer that, let's listen into the minister what he had to say about it.
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1: Yashubh, I just heard the minister speak about it. It really underlines the underpinning of his message was that we need to be self-sufficient more as we kind of brace, you know, the challenges that we are seeing in the current times. And of course, he was also talking about the coming times. So how do you see this statement of the Honorable Minister?
2: It's quite significant because, you know, the India government aims for about 100 million tons of coal gasification by 2030. And the investments that we are looking out is about 4 lakh crore. That's 4 trillion. Now, to make that sort of a thing happen, as you know, the government had already about 3 years ago had set up the task force or the steering committee under Niti Aayog to look at coal gasification. And there's already a lot of backhaul work that has already been done to make this project take off. Essentially, what the government is providing is viability of funding and infrastructure status. So what the government has done today is given the financial incentives to support the very high capex that is required in gasification projects to make these projects viable. And there are also other things that will be provided. There will be cess on duties on coal feedstock. Those will be exempted. And there's a scheme already for blending methanol with gasoline and LPG. Well, essentially, what the reason why we want coal gasification is that if you do that gasification, you get a product which is something like an equivalent to the LNG, the natural gas, which, as we know, we have to import in huge amount. And that is creating tremendous problem for us. So if you can get the natural gas from our domestic sources, then that gets a tremendous support to us. In 21st century, we are talking about the fact that energy security is the underpinning of any country's self-sufficiency, economic progress, along with digital technology or security of digital structure. So both of these form a very strong areas of concern for the government. And that is why this is something that is very, very high top of the order, which is why you can see that despite lots of challenges and demand on government money, the government has still put in a considerable amount. It's almost, it's 37,500 crore, which is a very substantial amount of money. Closer to $4 billion that the government is now saying that it will make available to projects which can come up with good ideas of how to do coal gasification. The technology is known. The technology is there. What is only needed is for the companies to be able to create their own capex plan so that India can get a ready supply and a steady supply of coal gas. And this can be a very big changer. Our neighbors, like other countries, not just China, but even Japan, have started very major projects for coal gasification. And we should be able to scale up in a very short time the capacity of our projects.
1: Of course, another very important decision, rather, which the Cabinet Committee on Economic Affairs chaired by the Prime Minister Narendra Modi took was the approval of the increase in the minimum support price, that is MSP, for 14 Kharif crops for the marketing season 2026-27. Now, we'll discuss more about it, but before that, let's listen to the Minister, what he had to say about it.
0: किसानों के लिए आज एक बहुत बड़ा फैसला लिया गया. तो आज के खरीफ के लिए जो फैसला लिया गया उसमें करीब जितने भी खरीफ के क्रॉप्स हैं उन सब में कॉस्ट प्लस 50% या 50 से अधिक टोटल 2,60,000 करोड़ रुपए किसानों को पे आउट जाएगा इस पूरे फैसले से. और इस साल का एनुअल खरीफ प्रोक्योरमेंट होगा 824 लाख मेट्रिक टन.
1: Shubma, as we just heard the minister speak about it, we all know that the government, with the increment of the MSP for Kharif crops of the marketing season, of course, 26-27, ensures rather the remunerative prices for the growers for their produce. The highest absolute increase in MSP over the previous year has been recommended for sunflower seed, as we are given to understand, at ₹622 per quintal, followed by cotton at ₹557 per quintal, and then Niger seed at ₹515 per quintal, and sesamum at ₹500 per quintal. But Shubhmai, besides all these things, we know that how dependent our farmers, our producers are on the rain, and given the vagaries of the environment, as we have all been seeing, not just in India but all over, this becomes that much more important. Now, this increment of MSP, how significant do you see, especially coming at this time? I mean, current year and the challenges that we are facing at the moment.
2: First of all, this minimum support price that the government announces is not meant to buy everything that the farmer produces.

0: idea is that the government will step in, state and the centers will step in if the business, the normal market sales of these crops do not occur. So what it happens is that no farmer has to sell at distressed prices. Instead, they will be able to sell their product at the price at which the government announces. That's the major reason. And as the minister rightly pointed out, that these are prices which are being set by giving a 50% profit margin. So that sort of cost margin, that sort of a thing is very important for farmers. Now, as you know, that these are not just support systems. Agriculture forms, I mean, laborers in India, about 48% of our laborers are still, workers are still employed in the rural sector, of which a large percentage is working within the farms. So for a huge percentage of our working population, these prices are of tremendous significance because it tells them that what is the prospect of their economic security, how will it look going ahead, what are the chances of them going up in life. All of these things depend on what is the price, which is why the government makes it a point to announce these prices early on. It doesn't wait for the crops to start. As you know, that it is now early summer, so none of these crops are on the field. But even before the farmers start buying the seeds, the fertilizers and everything else to be able to finance the purchase to start the production cycle, they are aware of the prices, and so then they can start going to the, I mean, making the plans on how much investment they should make in their farm to be able to have and get a clear estimate of how much will be the cost and how much is the income that they'll be able to generate. So therefore, these numbers are very significant. So it is actually a commercial decision which the government takes every year, every season rather, in the Kharif season and then again in the Rabi season to give farmers the clarity on how what is going to be the economics of their production cycle. And it's far more significant than any other tax measures and others that come through because these affect, as you rightly pointed out, people in across every income stream. Because based on this, there will be demand for the workers to work on the farms. Based on this, there will be demand conditions in the rural economy for the FMCG companies. Based on this prices, there will be demand for other auxiliary services, right from hospital services to education services and anything, whichever depends on rural India for their production cycle, will all depend on the MSP. And as you know, this year, there's a lot of disturbance in the global economy. So setting up prices and be assuring stability gives farmers the confidence that they can work on despite all the gyrations that are happening globally. And inflation can remain in control because then farmers are able to invest more and bring more land under cultivation and deepen the land under cultivation and assure all of us of a sustained production cycle.
1: Right, Shobana. Another very significant, we must say, decision taken, the cabinet approved the upgradation of and modernization, of course, of the Nagpur International Airport through a long-term license involving the private partner under the PPP model. That is a public-private partnership, and the Union Cabinet, chaired by Honorable Prime Minister, also approved the extension of the lease period of the Airports Authority of India land lease to MIL, that is Mihan India Limited, beyond 6th of August 2039. So as to enable MIL to license Nagpur Airport to the concessionaire, namely the GMR Nagpur International Airport, for 30 more years since commercial operations date, that is the COD. Now let's listen to the minister what he said on this occasion.
2: PPP के माध्यम से modernization करना उसका और upgradation करना, इसमें पूरा एक transparent process से PPP का process run किया गया है और आज कैबिनेट में उसका जेवी बनाने का अप्रूवल मिला. कंप्लीट इसको एक 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
1: Right, Shobana, this actually marks a very major milestone in Nagpur Airport's journey to becoming a regional aviation hub under the multimodal international cargo hub and airport at Nagpur project. Now, we all understand that air connectivity has been at the center stage of the current push so far as the aviation sector is concerned. Now, with this coming, this Nagpur project, how significant and how important do you see in pushing the ambitious thing?
0: couple of things. A, first of all, Nagpur geographically happens to be at the center of India. So all our train lines, road lines, even airport lines, you know, they crisscross in and around Nagpur. Because of being the geographical center, lots of commodities and others, they all traverse through Nagpur, which is why Nagpur has been positioned both for the railways as now for the airports as a cargo hub. In fact, that is the biggest USP.

0: of the Nagpur airport, it has been thought as one of the national cargo hubs, and rightly so. It had been given over to JMR in 2009, and this process was continuing for expansion, but there have been several court cases and others which the government release also mentions, and then it has been finally decided that which company will be selected to become the franchise or operator of the airport. And once that has been decided, now it was time to offer a long-term certainty of capital, which is why the 30-year period, that for 30 years this project will be operated by a single airport concessionaire to develop and promote the sector. And that's very important, because otherwise investment into this sector is difficult to arrive at, because the fact that it becomes very difficult to draw in capital. So therefore, the Nagpur airports, first of all, continuing as a PPP project, and second, by offering the 30-year model, the government has done the right thing in terms of creating a good business environment for this sector and for the airport sector.
1: And in another development, rather another decision, the Cabinet Committee on Economic Affairs, chaired by Prime Minister, approved the Ahmedabad-Dholera semi-high-speed double-line project of the Ministry of Railways with a total cost of 20,667 crore rupees. Now, this is very significant, Shumay, given that it will be the Indian Railways' first semi-high-speed project planned with indigenously developed technology. Now, how do you see this?
0: But very, very significant, because as you see, Ahmedabad to Bombay or rather Mumbai, we have started the bullet train, and that's going to be operational very soon. Now, when that linkage happens, the one missing link that was there was that Dholera Special Investment Region is becoming home to several frontier technology companies, and that's a very big industrial hub. Now, that area didn't have connection to Ahmedabad at a corresponding level as the connectivity between, say, Mumbai and Ahmedabad. So this project that has been approved will provide that missing link, because otherwise it would have been a very complicated thing to try to make the people travel between Ahmedabad and Dholera and yet retain productivity, be able to respond to calls of opportunities. So, you know, all sorts of things can now be made possible by this connection. So therefore, while the connection's length is not very huge, the significance of the connection is very huge. And that is what is the importance of this project.
1: Thank you so very much, Shubhmay, for having joined us and shared your views on today's cabinet decisions. Thank you so very much.
0: Thank you.
1: Listeners, you can also listen to this program on our mobile app, News on AIR, and our YouTube channel, News on AIR Official.
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3: Good evening. This is Akashvani Kohima, the news headlines. Center and states intensify fuel-saving measures following Prime Minister Narendra Modi's appeal. Cabinet Committee on Economic Affairs approves an increase in minimum support prices for 14 kharif crops for marketing season 2026-27. Cabinet clears scheme for promotion of surface coal and lignite gasification projects with a financial outlay of 37,500 crore rupees. Cabinet approves India's first semi-high-speed rail corridor on Broad Gauge using indigenous technology under Namo Bharat train operations with an outlay of 20,667 crore rupees. Cabinet clears upgradation and modernization of Nagpur International Airport through long-term license involving private partner under public-private partnerships. Ministry of Electronics and Information Technology says patent fillings increased to over 1,43,000, marking 52% increase in fillings in financial year 2025-26. Central Bureau of Investigation arrest 5 accused persons in connection with alleged irregularities and paper leak related to NEET UG 2026 examination. Employees Provident Fund Organization working to automate the process for settling Provident Fund withdrawal claims. Air India decides to reduce

0: international flights temporarily suspending services on some overseas routes amid airspace curbs, high fuel prices. In Manipur, 3 civilians killed, 4 others injured after unidentified gunmen opened fire on 2 Bolero vehicles. Chief Minister Nipiu Rio condemns killing of church leaders in Manipur. Koyma police arrested individual in connection to an alleged sexual assault case at Kisama. In weather, India Meteorological Department says monsoon likely to arrive early this year, and Nagaland likely to experience scattered to fairly widespread light to moderate rainfall with thunderstorm, lightning and gusty winds till the 17th of May. That is all we have in this news headlines.
1: Fry kuria homoy tel laga bishi properties kan bodli hoi jai aru eke tel tu bar bar cholaile total polar compounds TPC tu banai jai. 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
0: Good evening, listeners. 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